0: 27 degrees. For your news, I'm Matt Schroeder. The proposed expansion of the National Indigenous Residential School Museum of Canada includes ceremonial spaces, native plantings, and gathering areas overlooking Crescent Lake. Christine Daniels, marketing coordinator, says bringing Indigenous communities back to the site carries a powerful meaning.
1: Students who were here were denied those practices. At one time, they were illegal. And so we're bringing it back to the museum as a space to share with people of how Indigenous people have healed with the land.
0: Daniels believes gatherings demonstrate how the museum is already beginning to live out the vision outlined in its long-term plan. The Portage Regional Library is turning science into active play with a water cycle obstacle course that gets children moving while they learn. Here's program assistant Jeffrey Arndt telling us about the importance of it.
2: Learning is fun. Having an opportunity to do new things in a new way is a fun thing. That's what playing games is.
0: Arndt says the library's summer programs help children stay engaged with learning while showing that education can happen outside of the classroom. If you're traveling through Portage-La Prairie, you'll want to avoid part of Tupper Street South for the next several weeks. Here's Portage Online's Tristan Sokolowski with more.
3: The city has closed the road between Dufferin Avenue and Crescent Road as construction gets underway. The closure began this morning at 8 a.m. and is expected to remain in place until the end of the day of August 28th. Motorists should use alternate routes while crews complete the project. The city of Portage La Prairie says anyone looking for more information can contact its operations department. From Portage Online News, I'm Tristan Sokolowski.
0: Thanks, Tristan. 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Tonight, there are a few clouds with a low of 14. Tomorrow, Thursday the 9th, it's going to be sunny, and there's going to be a mix of sun and cloud in the morning, and the winds will be south 20 kilometers an hour late in the afternoon, a high of 28, and with a humidex, it'll be 33 degrees, UV index of 8, or very high. Tomorrow night will be cloudy with a 60% chance of showers and a low of 16. Friday the 10th, it will be pretty clear with a high of 29, and Friday night will be clear as well with a low of 19. Saturday the 11th of July will be a mix of sun and cloud and a 30% chance of showers with a high of 32. Saturday night will be clear with a low of 20. 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

0: Breaker 19, this here's a rubber duck. You got a copy on me, Pigpen? Come on. Yeah, 10-4, Pigpen, for sure, for sure. By golly, it's clean clear to Flagtown. Come on. Yeah, it's a big 10-4 there, Pigpen. Yeah, we definitely got the front door. Good buddy, mercy sakes alive. Looks like we got us a convoy.
1: It was the dark of the moon on the 6th of June in a Kenworth pulling logs. Cab over Pete with a reefer on and a Jimmy hauling hogs. We was headed for Bear on I-10 about a mile out of Shaggy Town. I says, Pigpen, this here's the rubber duck and I'm about to put the hammer down.

Interstate 44 like a rocket sled on rails. Oh, we tore up all of our swindle sheets and left them sitting on the scales. By the time we hit that Chi-Town, and Bears was getting smart, he brought up some reinforcements from the Illinois National Guard.

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2: There is a special weather statement for the RM of Portage-la-Prairie, including St. Ambrose, where a long duration of heat is expected over much of the southern Saskatchewan and southern Manitoba region, beginning Friday afternoon, lasting well into next week. Tonight, there are a few clouds with a low of 14. Tomorrow, Thursday the 9th, it's going to be sunny, and there's going to be a mix of sun and cloud in the morning, and the winds will be south 20 kilometers an hour late in the afternoon, a high of 28, and with a humidex, it'll be 33 degrees. UV index of 8 or very high. Tomorrow night will be cloudy with a 60% chance of showers and a low of 16. Friday the 10th, it will be pretty clear with a high of 29, and Friday night will be clear as well with a low of 19. Saturday the 11th of July will be a mix of sun and cloud and a 30% chance of showers with a high of 32. Saturday night will be clear with a low of 20. 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

0: Farmers are the backbone of our community, their calloused hands bringing in the harvest to our tables. 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
5: There is a special weather statement for the RM of Portage-La Prairie, including

including St. Ambrose, where a long duration of heat is expected over much of the southern Saskatchewan and southern Manitoba region, beginning Friday afternoon, lasting well into next week. Tonight, there are a few clouds with a low of 14. Tomorrow, Thursday the 9th, it's going to be sunny, and there's going to be a mix of sun and cloud in the morning, and the winds will be south 20 kilometers an hour late in the afternoon, a high of 28, and with a humidex, it'll be 33 degrees, UV index of 8, or very high. Tomorrow night will be cloudy with a 60% chance of showers and a low of 16. Friday the 10th, it will be pretty clear with a high of 29, and Friday night will be clear as well with a low of 19. Saturday the 11th of July will be a mix of sun and cloud and a 30% chance of showers with a high of 32. Saturday night will be clear with a low of 20. 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
1: Tonight is partly cloudy with a 48% humidity. I'm Matt Schroeder. The National Indigenous Residential School Museum of Canada says its proposed expansion is about much more than creating additional exhibit space. Christine Daniels, the market coordinator, says the exhibit space is for reflection and understanding.
2: This is not just an exhibit space. It's to help to engage people in deeper experience of learning in reflection and understanding. And so we look at how the spaces can support not only education, but reflection, Indigenous ceremony.
1: The concept is built around the seven sacred teachings and is designed to guide visitors through a journey of learning, reflection, and healing. Children at the Portage Regional Library are learning about the water cycle in a hands-on way through an interactive obstacle course as part of the library's programming. Program assistant, Jeffrey Arndt.
3: It's a lot easier to remember something if you have an action associated with it. 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That's going to stick. It's going to make a pattern.
1: The activity is part of the library's Dive In Summertime theme, designed to keep kids learning while having fun during their summer break. A section of Tupper Street South in Portage La Prairie is now closed for road construction. Here's Portage Online's Tristan Sokolowski with more.
4: The closure took effect at 8 o'clock this morning and affects Tupper Street South between Duffner Avenue and Crescent Road. The City of Portage La Prairie expects the work to continue through the summer with the goal of reopening the road by the end of the day on Friday, August 28th. Drivers are encouraged to plan alternate routes and expect delays while construction is underway. 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
1: 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Tonight, there are a few clouds with a low of 14. Tomorrow, Thursday the 9th, it's going to be sunny, and there's going to be a mix of sun and cloud in the morning, and the winds will be south 20 kilometers an hour late in the afternoon, a high of 28, and with a humidex, it'll be 33 degrees. UV index of 8 or very high. Tomorrow night will be cloudy with a 60% chance of showers and a low of 16. Friday the 10th, it will be pretty clear with a high of 29, and Friday night will be clear as well with a low of 19. Saturday the 11th of July will be a mix of sun and cloud and a 30% chance of showers with a high of 32. Saturday night will be clear with a low of 20. 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
3: There is a special weather statement for the RM of Portage-la-Prairie, including St. Ambrose, where a long duration of heat is expected over much of the southern Saskatchewan and southern Manitoba region, beginning Friday afternoon, lasting well into next week. Tonight, there are a few clouds with a low of 14. Tomorrow, Thursday the 9th, it's going to be sunny, and there's going to be a mix of sun and cloud in the morning, and the winds will be south 20 kilometers an hour late in the afternoon, a high of 28, and with a humidex, it'll be 33 degrees, UV index of 8, or very high. Tomorrow night will be cloudy with a 60% chance of showers and a low of 16. Friday the 10th, it will be pretty clear with a high of 29, and Friday night will be clear as well with a low of 19. Saturday the 11th of July will be a mix of sun and cloud and a 30% chance of showers with a high of 32. Saturday night will be clear with a low of 20. 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

A warm welcome to our program, Prophecy for Today, where we study biblical prophecy and its application to our daily life. It's a wonderful day to worship God. I'm William Steves. Let's pray. Dear Heavenly Father, thank you for our privilege of serving you. You are a God of high majesty, worthy of far greater service than we can ever offer. I pray you would find us faithful servants in the places you have called us to. We rejoice in your grace to us, and it's in Jesus' name we pray. Amen.

Maranatha, friends, the Lord is coming. Malachi 3:6. For I am the Lord, I change not, therefore ye sons of Jacob are not consumed. God is a perfectly unchanging God. The Israelites, in so many ways, deserve to be utterly consumed. They turned aside from God time and time again. But God is a faithful God. He keeps his promises. He never alters from his positions or his plans. Because of this, he brought the Jews back from captivity. Because of this, he continues to have a perfect plan for his people. But this promise is not just true for the children of Israel. We serve the same God today. The same God who never changed when it came to the Israelites never changes when he deals with us. We too can have unshakable confidence that God will keep his promises to us. When he promises that he will never leave or forsake us, that remains true. When he promises that he will cleanse and sanctify us, that remains true. When he promises that he will come again in glory and splendor to set up his kingdom, that remains true. Let's rejoice together that we have a God who never changes. Today's letter comes from Zambia. Our listener writes, "As I listen to your program through Radio East Africa, I receive hope and victory as I am refreshed by the Spirit of God. 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Our mailing address is The People's Gospel Hour, Post Office Box 1660, Halifax, Nova Scotia, Canada, B3J3A1. And our United States address is The People's Gospel Hour, Post Office Box 55862, Boston, Massachusetts, 02205.

0: And now, the familiar voice of Pastor Perry F. Rockwood, who is at home with the Lord.
1: Shall we pray? Father, we're so thankful to be in the presence of God today. And I count it a great privilege, Father, to be just united with Radio Land. Each one listening in, thou dost know just everyone, all about them. And I pray thou wilt meet every need, and especially those who are not saved or not sure, that they might come to the Savior today. I pray in Jesus' name, amen. We're thinking of the different subjects of prophecies, like the messianic prophecies, the prophecies concerning the great enemies of God, the national prophecies. Now, I want to think today of Jerusalem in prophecy. The subject of Jerusalem in prophecy has not been studied and set forth as it ought to be. Here's one of the most fascinating, inexhaustible, important subjects in all the prophecies of the Bible, especially in a day like this. In Ezekiel 5:5, the Lord says, I have set thee in the midst of the nations. To this city, he gives some amazing names. The city of Jehovah, Isaiah 60, the city of the great king, Psalm 48, the holy city, the only city in all the Bible is called, except our heavenly city, Isaiah 48, Daniel 9,

is emphatically the city of David. Now, in just recalling the history of the city with single words or two-word phrases, we are reminded at once that no other city in the world has such a history and such a future as this. Let me give you some of these terms. Melchizedek, Jebusites, King David, the Temple of Solomon, the city of the prophets, the destruction under Nebuchadnezzar, the restoration under Zerubbabel, Ezra, Nehemiah, the ministry of Jesus Christ, the descent of the Holy Spirit at Pentecost, the Council of Jerusalem, the destruction under Titus, Julian, the apostate, Mohammedan, the Latin kingdom, the state of Israel. Now, we can't go into details concerning the prophecies about this city, but I would mention three of them. The city will be rebuilt, Jeremiah 31. It will become the center of a worldwide revival, Isaiah 2 and Ezekiel 16. In that city, a temple will be built by the Lord, Zechariah 1:17. Now, this matter of the temple brings up many problems. If Palestine is the center of the world in the drama of God's redemptive work, and Jerusalem is set in the midst of the nations, then the temple of Jerusalem must be considered as the center of that center. Here will be a temple in which Antichrist will be seated. North of it, no doubt, will be the millennial temple of Ezekiel. But there, the abomination of desolation will work its fearful havoc. The coming siege of Jerusalem is to be found recorded in Luke 21. And ultimately, this will become the city of righteousness, the city of truth, Zechariah 1. And God Jehovah will be in the midst of her, Zechariah 2:15-13. My, such a wonderful subject, and so little taught on it today. Now, the eighth group of prophecies would be those concerning the kingdom. The subject of the kingdom of God and the messianic kingdom of Christ is, in a sense, certainly a difficulty. And regarding it, many Christian scholars have disagreed during the years. Yet we must remember that our Lord said no one could enter the kingdom of God except he had been born again. So I take that to mean that when one is born again, he has then entered the kingdom of God. At the end of the last chapter of Acts, we read that Paul dwelt 2 whole years in his own hired house and received all that came unto him, preaching the kingdom of God and teaching those things which concern the Lord Jesus Christ with all confidence, no man forbidding him. Now I am confident that Paul preached in Rome nothing else but the saving gospel of Christ, but here this is referred to in part as the kingdom of God, not an earthly kingdom. It does not have an earthly throne. The messianic kingdom is one which belongs to a descendant of King David, and I believe it may also be called the millennial kingdom. A great subject for investigation is the whole area of ecclesiastical prophecies, those relating to the church. All of these are found in the New Testament and are quite familiar to those who spend time reading that portion of the Bible. Yes, there's wonderful prophecies as far as the Word of God is concerned concerning the generation seeking after a sign. Now, they were wicked because they asked for a sign after they had been given 1,000 signs and had turned their backs upon them all. They were condemned for willful blindness, not for seeking signs. With those who long to see the signs of his coming, the Lord is very tender and gracious. Consider the case of John the Baptist. For doing his duty, he is in Herod's prison, in mortal danger of his life. Had he been mistaken in thinking he had seen the signs of the Messiah in Jesus of Nazareth? So he sends to Jesus that wishful question, "Art thou he that should come, or do we look for another?" Read the Lord's tender reply. "Go and show thyself to John again. Those things which he do hear and see, the blind receive their sight, the lame walk, the lepers are cleansed, and the deaf hear, the dead are raised up," Matthew 11. Yes, to those believers who have grown weary with watching for his second coming, the Lord is saying, "Go and show them again the things which ye do hear and see." Oh, friends, I believe that we don't really need any more signs concerning the Lord's coming. I believe he may come at any moment. This broadcast is sponsored by the People's Gospel Hour, Halifax, Nova Scotia, Canada, B3J3A1. Our United States address, the People's Gospel Hour, Box 55862, Boston, Massachusetts, 02205.

0: Now, until the same time tomorrow, the Lord willing, Pastor Perry F. Rockwood, may the Lord bless you and make you a blessing.
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4: There is a special weather statement for the RM of Portage-la-Prairie, including St. Ambrose, where a long duration of heat is expected over much of the southern Saskatchewan and southern Manitoba region, beginning Friday afternoon, lasting well into next week. Tonight, there are a few clouds with a low of 14. Tomorrow, Thursday the 9th, it's going to be sunny, and there's going to be a mix of sun and cloud in the morning, and the winds will be south 20 kilometers an hour late in the afternoon, a high of 28, and with a humidex, it'll be 33 degrees. UV index of 8 or very high. Tomorrow night will be cloudy with a 60% chance of showers and a low of 16. Friday the 10th, it will be pretty clear with a high of 29, and Friday night will be clear as well with a low of 19. Saturday the 11th of July will be a mix of sun and cloud and a 30% chance of showers with a high of 32. Saturday night will be clear with a low of 20. 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
1: There is a special weather statement for the RM of Portage La Prairie, including St. Ambrose, where a long duration of heat is expected over much of the southern Saskatchewan and southern Manitoba region, beginning Friday afternoon, lasting well into next week. Tonight, there are a few clouds with a low of 14. Tomorrow, Thursday the 9th, it's going to be sunny, and there's going to be a mix of sun and cloud in the morning, and the winds will be south 20 kilometers an hour late in the afternoon, a high of 28, and with a humidex, it'll be 33 degrees. UV index of 8 or very high. Tomorrow night will be cloudy with a 60% chance of showers and a low of 16. Friday the 10th, it will be pretty clear with a high of 29, and Friday night will be clear as well with a low of 19. Saturday the 11th of July will be a mix of sun and cloud and a 30% chance of showers with a high of 32. Saturday night will be clear with a low of 20. 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
6: There is a special weather statement for the RM of Portage-la-Prairie, including St. Ambrose, where a long duration of heat is expected over much of the southern Saskatchewan and southern Manitoba region, beginning Friday afternoon, lasting well into next week. Tonight, there are a few clouds with a low of 14. Tomorrow, Thursday the 9th, it's going to be sunny, and there's going to be a mix of sun and cloud in the morning, and the winds will be south 20 kilometers an hour late in the afternoon, a high of 28, and with a humidex, it'll be 33 degrees. UV index of 8 or very high. Tomorrow night will be cloudy with a 60% chance of showers and a low of 16. Friday the 10th, it will be pretty clear with a high of 29, and Friday night will be clear as well with a low of 19. Saturday the 11th of July will be a mix of sun and cloud and a 30% chance of showers with a high of 32. Saturday night will be clear with a low of 20. 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

0: While you're still sleeping, farmers are already working to provide the food we eat every day. 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
1: There is a special weather statement for the RM of Portage La Prairie, including St. Ambrose, where a long duration of heat is expected over much of the southern Saskatchewan and southern Manitoba region, beginning Friday afternoon, lasting well into next week. Tonight, there are a few clouds with a low of 14. Tomorrow, Thursday the 9th, it's going to be sunny, and there's going to be a mix of sun and cloud in the morning, and the winds will be south 20 kilometers an hour late in the afternoon, a high of 28, and with a humidex, it'll be 33 degrees. UV index of 8 or very high. Tomorrow night will be cloudy with a 60% chance of showers and a low of 16. Friday the 10th, it will be pretty clear with a high of 29, and Friday night will be clear as well with a low of 19. Saturday the 11th of July will be a mix of sun and cloud and a 30% chance of showers with a high of 32. Saturday night will be clear with a low of 20. 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
3: There is a special weather statement for the RM of Portage-la-Prairie, including St. Ambrose, where a long duration of heat is expected over much of the southern Saskatchewan and southern Manitoba region, beginning Friday afternoon, lasting well into next week. Tonight, there are a few clouds with a low of 14. Tomorrow, Thursday the 9th, it's going to be sunny, and there's going to be a mix of sun and cloud in the morning, and the winds will be south 20 kilometers an hour late in the afternoon, a high of 28, and with a humidex, it'll be 33 degrees. UV index of 8 or very high. Tomorrow night will be cloudy with a 60% chance of showers and a low of 16. Friday the 10th, it will be pretty clear with a high of 29, and Friday night will be clear as well with a low of 19. Saturday the 11th of July will be a mix of sun and cloud and a 30% chance of showers with a high of 32. Saturday night will be clear with a low of 20. 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
2: There is a special weather statement for the RM of Portage La Prairie, including St. Ambrose, where a long duration of heat is expected over much of the southern Saskatchewan and southern Manitoba region, beginning Friday afternoon, lasting well into next week. Tonight, there are a few clouds with a low of 14. Tomorrow, Thursday the 9th, it's going to be sunny, and there's going to be a mix of sun and cloud in the morning, and the winds will be south 20 kilometers an hour late in the afternoon, a high of 28, and with a humidex, it'll be 33 degrees. UV index of 8 or very high. Tomorrow night will be cloudy with a 60% chance of showers and a low of 16. Friday the 10th, it will be pretty clear with a high of 29, and Friday night will be clear as well with a low of 19. Saturday the 11th of July will be a mix of sun and cloud and a 30% chance of showers with a high of 32. Saturday night will be clear with a low of 20. 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
1: There is a special weather statement for the RM of Portage La Prairie, including St. Ambrose, where a long duration of heat is expected over much of the southern Saskatchewan and southern Manitoba region, beginning Friday afternoon, lasting well into next week. Tonight, there are a few clouds with a low of 14. Tomorrow, Thursday the 9th, it's going to be sunny, and there's going to be a mix of sun and cloud in the morning, and the winds will be south 20 kilometers an hour late in the afternoon, a high of 28, and with a humidex, it'll be 33 degrees. UV index of 8 or very high. Tomorrow night will be cloudy with a 60% chance of showers and a low of 16. Friday the 10th, it will be pretty clear with a high of 29, and Friday night will be clear as well with a low of 19. Saturday the 11th of July will be a mix of sun and cloud and a 30% chance of showers with a high of 32. Saturday night will be clear with a low of 20. 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
5: There is a special weather statement for the RM of Portage-la-Prairie, including St. Ambrose, where a long duration of heat is expected over much of the southern Saskatchewan and southern Manitoba region, beginning Friday afternoon, lasting well into next week. Tonight, there are a few clouds with a low of 14. Tomorrow, Thursday the 9th, it's going to be sunny, and there's going to be a mix of sun and cloud in the morning, and the winds will be south 20 kilometers an hour late in the afternoon, a high of 28, and with a humidex, it'll be 33 degrees. UV index of 8 or very high. Tomorrow night will be cloudy with a 60% chance of showers and a low of 16. Friday the 10th, it will be pretty clear with a high of 29, and Friday night will be clear as well with a low of 19. Saturday the 11th of July will be a mix of sun and cloud and a 30% chance of showers with a high of 32. Saturday night will be clear with a low of 20. 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

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We get it. So are we. 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
3: There is a special weather statement for the RM of Portage La Prairie, including St. Ambrose, where a long duration of heat is expected over much of the southern Saskatchewan and southern Manitoba region, beginning Friday afternoon, lasting well into next week. Tonight, there are a few clouds with a low of 14. Tomorrow, Thursday the 9th, it's going to be sunny, and there's going to be a mix of sun and cloud in the morning, and the winds will be south 20 kilometers an hour late in the afternoon, a high of 28, and with a humidex, it'll be 33 degrees. UV index of 8 or very high. Tomorrow night will be cloudy with a 60% chance of showers and a low of 16. Friday the 10th, it will be pretty clear with a high of 29, and Friday night will be clear as well with a low of 19. Saturday the 11th of July will be a mix of sun and cloud and a 30% chance of showers with a high of 32. Saturday night will be clear with a low of 20. 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
1: We are in a special weather statement for the RM of Portage La Prairie, including St. Ambrose. A long duration of heat is expected over much of southern Saskatchewan as well as Manitoba, beginning this Friday in the afternoon, lasting well into next week. Later this morning, there is a mix of sun and cloud with 30% chance showers in the afternoon, as well as a risk of a thunderstorm. The winds will be south 20 kilometers later this morning, a high of 26, a humidex of 30, and a UV index of 8, or very high. Tonight is mainly cloudy with 60% chance of showers and a risk of a thunderstorm. Winds south of 20 kilometers an hour, becoming light in the evening with a low of 17. Friday the 10th, tomorrow, is a mix of sun and cloud, a high of 28, and tomorrow night will be clear with a low of 14. Saturday the 11th of July, there will be a mix of sun and cloud with 30% chance showers and a high of 32. Saturday night will be clear with a low of 20. Sunday the 12th will be sunny with a high of 35, and Sunday night will be a low of 21 with a clear evening. 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
3: We are in a special weather statement for the RM of Portage la Prairie, including St. Ambrose. A long duration of heat is expected over much of southern Saskatchewan as well as Manitoba, beginning this Friday in the afternoon, lasting well into next week. Later this morning, there is a mix of sun and cloud with 30% chance showers in the afternoon, as well as a risk of a thunderstorm. The winds will be south 20 kilometers later this morning, a high of 26, a humidex of 30, and a UV index of 8 or very high. Tonight is mainly cloudy with 60% chance of showers and a risk of a thunderstorm. Winds south of 20 kilometers an hour, becoming light in the evening with a low of 17. Friday the 10th, tomorrow, is a mix of sun and cloud, a high of 28, and tomorrow night will be clear with a low of 14. Saturday, the 11th of July, there will be a mix of sun and cloud with 30% chance showers and a high of 32. Saturday night will be clear with a low of 20. Sunday, the 12th, will be sunny with a high of 35, and Sunday night will be a low of 21 with a clear evening. 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
2: We are in a special weather statement for the RM of Portage La Prairie, including St. Ambrose. A long duration of heat is expected over much of southern Saskatchewan as well as Manitoba, beginning this Friday in the afternoon, lasting well into next week. Later this morning, there is a mix of sun and cloud with 30% chance showers in the afternoon, as well as a risk of a thunderstorm. The winds will be south 20 kilometers later this morning, a high of 20.

Sunday the 12th will be sunny with a high of 35, and Sunday night will be a low of 21 with a clear evening. 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
1: We are in a special weather statement for the RM of Portage La Prairie, including St. Ambrose. A long duration of heat is expected over much of southern Saskatchewan as well as Manitoba, beginning this Friday in the afternoon, lasting well into next week. Later this morning, there is a mix of sun and cloud with 30% chance showers in the afternoon, as well as a risk of a thunderstorm. The winds will be south 20 kilometers later this morning, a high of 26, a humidex of 30, and a UV index of 8, or very high. Tonight is mainly cloudy with 60% chance of showers and a risk of a thunderstorm. Winds south of 20 kilometers an hour, becoming light in the evening with a low of 17. Friday the 10th, tomorrow, is a mix of sun and cloud, a high of 28, and tomorrow night will be clear with a low of 14. Saturday, the 11th of July, there will be a mix of sun and cloud with 30% chance showers and a high of 32. Saturday night will be clear with a low of 20. Sunday, the 12th, will be sunny with a high of 35, and Sunday night will be a low of 21 with a clear evening. 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

0: know you're busy. 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We get it. 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
1: We are in a special weather statement for the RM of Portage-la-Prairie, including St. Ambrose. A long duration of heat is expected over much of southern Saskatchewan as well as Manitoba, beginning this Friday in the afternoon, lasting well into next week. Later this morning, there is a mix of sun and cloud with 30% chance showers in the afternoon, as well as a risk of a thunderstorm. The winds will be south 20 kilometers later this morning, a high of 26, a humidex of 30, and a UV index of 8 or very high. Tonight is mainly cloudy with 60% chance of showers and a risk of a thunderstorm. Winds south of 20 kilometers an hour, becoming light in the evening with a low of 17. Friday the 10th, tomorrow, is a mix of sun and cloud, a high of 28, and tomorrow night will be clear with a low of 14. Saturday the 11th of July, there will be a mix of sun and cloud with 30% chance showers and a high of 32. Saturday night will be clear with a low of 20. Sunday the 12th will be sunny with a high of 35, and Sunday night will be a low of 21 with a clear evening. 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
3: We are in a special weather statement for the RM of Portage la Prairie, including St. Ambrose. A long duration of heat is expected over much of southern Saskatchewan as well as Manitoba, beginning this Friday in the afternoon, lasting well into next week.

mixed of sun and cloud with 30% chance showers and a high of 32. Saturday night will be clear with a low of 20. Sunday the 12th will be sunny with a high of 35, and Sunday night will be a low of 21 with a clear evening. 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
1: We are in a special weather statement for the RM of Portage La Prairie, including St. Ambrose. A long duration of heat is expected over much of southern Saskatchewan as well as Manitoba, beginning this Friday in the afternoon, lasting well into next week. Later this morning, there is a mix of sun and cloud with 30% chance showers in the afternoon, as well as a risk of a thunderstorm. The winds will be south 20 kilometers later this morning, a high of 26, a humidex of 30, and a UV index of 8, or very high. Tonight is mainly cloudy with 60% chance of showers and a risk of a thunderstorm. Winds south of 20 kilometers an hour, becoming light in the evening with a low of 17. Friday the 10th, tomorrow, is a mix of sun and cloud, a high of 28, and tomorrow night will be clear with a low of 14. Saturday, the 11th of July, there will be a mix of sun and cloud with 30% chance showers and a high of 32. Saturday night will be clear with a low of 20. Sunday the 12th will be sunny with a high of 35, and Sunday night will be a low of 21 with a clear evening. 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
3: We are in a special weather statement for the RM of Portage la Prairie, including St. Ambrose. A long duration of heat is expected over much of southern Saskatchewan as well as Manitoba, beginning this Friday in the afternoon, lasting well into next week. Later this morning, there is a mix of sun and cloud with 30% chance showers in the afternoon, as well as a risk of a thunderstorm. The winds will be south 20 kilometers later this morning, a high of 26, a humidex of 30, and a UV index of 8, or very high. Tonight is mainly cloudy with 60% chance of showers and a risk of a thunderstorm. Winds south of 20 kilometers an hour, becoming light in the evening with a low of 17. Friday the 10th, tomorrow, is a mix of sun and cloud, a high of 28, and tomorrow night will be clear with a low of 14. Saturday, the 11th of July, there will be a mix of sun and cloud with 30% chance showers and a high of 32. Saturday night will be clear with a low of 20. Sunday the 12th will be sunny with a high of 35, and Sunday night will be a low of 21 with a clear evening. 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
2: We are in a special weather statement for the RM of Portage La Prairie, including St. Ambrose. A long duration of heat is expected over much of southern Saskatchewan as well as Manitoba, beginning this Friday in the afternoon, lasting well into next week. Later this morning, there is a mix of sun and cloud with 30% chance showers in the afternoon, as well as a risk of a thunderstorm. The winds will be south 20 kilometers later this morning, a high of 26, a humidex of 30, and a UV index of 8 or very high. Tonight is mainly cloudy with 60% chance of showers and a risk of a thunderstorm. Winds south of 20 kilometers an hour, becoming light in the evening with a low of 17. Friday the 10th, tomorrow, is a mix of sun and cloud, a high of 28, and tomorrow night will be clear with a low of 14. Saturday the 11th of July, there will be a mix of sun and cloud with 30% chance showers and a high of 32. Saturday night will be clear with a low of 20. Sunday the 12th will be sunny with a high of 35, and Sunday night will be a low of 21 with a clear evening. 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
1: We are in a special weather statement for the RM of Portage La Prairie, including St. Ambrose. A long duration of heat is expected over much of southern Saskatchewan as well as Manitoba, beginning this Friday in the afternoon, lasting well into next week. Later this morning, there is a mix of sun and cloud with 30% chance showers in the afternoon, as well as a risk of a thunderstorm. The winds will be south 20 kilometers later this morning, a high of 26, a humidex of 30, and a UV index of 8 or very high. Tonight is mainly cloudy with 60% chance of showers and a risk of a thunderstorm. Winds south of 20 kilometers an hour, becoming light in the evening with a low of 17. Friday the 10th, tomorrow, is a mix of sun and cloud, a high of 28, and tomorrow night will be clear with a low of 14. Saturday the 11th of July, there will be a mix of sun and cloud with 30% chance showers and a high of 32. Saturday night will be clear with a low of 20. Sunday the 12th will be sunny with a high of 35, and Sunday night will be a low of 21 with a clear evening. 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
2: We are in a special weather statement for the RM of Portage La Prairie, including St. Ambrose. A long duration of heat is expected over much of southern Saskatchewan as well as Manitoba, beginning this Friday in the afternoon, lasting well into next week. Later this morning, there is a mix of sun and cloud with 30% chance showers in the afternoon, as well as a risk of a thunderstorm. The winds will be south 20 kilometers later this morning, a high of 26, a humidex of 30, and a UV index of 8 or very high. Tonight is mainly cloudy with 60% chance of showers and a risk of a thunderstorm. Winds south of 20 kilometers an hour, becoming light in the evening with a low of 17. Friday the 10th, tomorrow, is a mix of sun and cloud, a high of 28, and tomorrow night will be clear with a low of 14. Saturday the 11th of July, there will be a mix of sun and cloud with 30% chance showers and a high of 32. Saturday night will be clear with a low of 20. Sunday the 12th will be sunny with a high of 35, and Sunday night will be a low of 21 with a clear evening. 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

0: Sun up to sundown, you work hard to put food on our plates. 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
3: We are in a special weather statement for the RM of Portage la Prairie, including St. Ambrose. A long duration of heat is expected over much of southern Saskatchewan as well as Manitoba, beginning this Friday in the afternoon, lasting well into next week. Later this morning, there is a mix of sun and cloud with 30% chance showers in the afternoon, as well as a risk of a thunderstorm. The winds will be south 20 kilometers later this morning, a high of 26, a humidex of 30, and a UV index of 8, or very high. Tonight is mainly cloudy with 60% chance of showers and a risk of a thunderstorm. Winds south of 20 kilometers an hour, becoming light in the evening with a low of 17. Friday the 10th, tomorrow, is a mix of sun and cloud, a high of 28, and tomorrow night will be clear with a low of 14. Saturday, the 11th of July, there will be a mix of sun and cloud with 30% chance showers and a high of 32. Saturday night will be clear with a low of 20. Sunday, the 12th, will be sunny with a high of 35. And Sunday night will be a low of 21 with a clear evening. 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
1: We are in a special weather statement for the RM of Portage La Prairie, including St. Ambrose. A long duration of heat is expected over much of southern Saskatchewan as well as Manitoba, beginning this Friday in the afternoon, lasting well into next week. Later this morning, there is a mix of sun and cloud with 30% chance showers in the afternoon, as well as a risk of a thunderstorm. The winds will be south 20 kilometers later this morning, a high of 26, a humidex of 30, and a UV index of 8, or very high. Tonight is mainly cloudy with 60% chance of showers and a risk of a thunderstorm. Winds south of 20 kilometers an hour, becoming light in the evening with a low of 17. Friday the 10th, tomorrow, is a mix of sun and cloud, a high of 28, and tomorrow night will be clear with a low of 14. Saturday the 11th of July, there will be a mix of sun and cloud with 30% chance showers and a high of 32. Saturday night will be clear with a low of 20. Sunday the 12th will be sunny with a high of 35, and Sunday night will be a low of 21 with a clear evening. 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
4: We are in a special weather statement for the RM of Portage-la-Prairie, including St. Ambrose. A long duration of heat is expected over much of southern Saskatchewan as well as Manitoba, beginning this Friday in the afternoon, lasting well into next week. Later this morning, there is a mix of sun and cloud with 30% chance showers in the afternoon, as well as a risk of a thunderstorm. The winds will be south 20 kilometers later this morning, a high of 26, a humidex of 30, and a UV index of 8 or very high. Tonight is mainly cloudy with 60% chance of showers and a risk of a thunderstorm. Winds south of 20 kilometers an hour, becoming light in the evening with a low of 17. Friday the 10th, tomorrow, is a mix of sun and cloud, a high of 28, and tomorrow night will be clear with a low of 14. Saturday the 11th of July, there will be a mix of sun and cloud with 30% chance showers and a high of 32. Saturday night will be clear with a low of 20. Sunday the 12th will be sunny with a high of 35, and Sunday night will be a low of 21 with a clear evening. 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
1: We are in a special weather statement for the RM of Portage La Prairie, including St. Ambrose. A long duration of heat is expected over much of southern Saskatchewan as well as Manitoba, beginning this Friday in the afternoon, lasting well into next week. Later this morning, there is a mix of sun and cloud with 30% chance showers in the afternoon, as well as a risk of a thunderstorm. The winds will be south 20 kilometers later this morning, a high of 26, a humidex of 30, and a UV index of 8 or very high. Tonight is mainly cloudy with 60% chance of showers and a risk of a thunderstorm. Winds south of 20 kilometers an hour, becoming light in the evening with a low of 17. Friday the 10th, tomorrow, is a mix of sun and cloud, a high of 28, and tomorrow night will be clear with a low of 14. Saturday the 11th of July, there will be a mix of sun and cloud with 30% chance showers and a high of 32. Saturday night will be clear with a low of 20. Sunday the 12th will be sunny with a high of 35, and Sunday night will be a low of 21 with a clear evening. 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
1: We are in a special weather statement for the RM of Portage La Prairie, including St. Ambrose. A long duration of heat is expected over much of southern Saskatchewan as well as Manitoba, beginning this Friday in the afternoon, lasting well into next week. Later this morning, there is a mix of sun and cloud with 30% chance showers in the afternoon, as well as a risk of a thunderstorm. The winds will be south 20 kilometers later this morning, a high of 26, a humidex of 30, and a UV index of 8, or very high. Tonight is mainly cloudy with 60% chance of showers and a risk of a thunderstorm. Winds south of 20 kilometers an hour, becoming light in the evening with a low of 17. Friday the 10th, tomorrow, is a mix of sun and cloud, a high of 28, and tomorrow night will be clear with a low of 14. Saturday the 11th of July, there will be a mix of sun and cloud with 30% chance showers and a high of 32. Saturday night will be clear with a low of 20. Sunday the 12th will be sunny with a high of 35, and Sunday night will be a low of 21 with a clear evening. 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
3: We are in a special weather statement for the RM of Portage-la-Prairie, including St. Ambrose. A long duration of heat is expected over much of southern Saskatchewan as well as Manitoba, beginning this Friday in the afternoon, lasting well into next week. Later this morning, there is a mix of sun and cloud with 30% chance showers in the afternoon, as well as a risk of a thunderstorm. The winds will be south 20 kilometers later this morning, a high of 26, a humidex of 30, and a UV index of 8, or very high. Tonight is mainly cloudy with 60% chance of showers and a risk of a thunderstorm. Winds south of 20 kilometers an hour, becoming light in the evening with a low of 17. Friday the 10th, tomorrow, is a mix of sun and cloud, a high of 28, and tomorrow night will be clear with a low of 14. Saturday the 11th of July, there will be a mix of sun and cloud with 30% chance showers and a high of 32. Saturday night will be clear with a low of 20. Sunday the 12th will be sunny with a high of 35, and Sunday night will be a low of 21 with a clear evening. 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
1: We are in a special weather statement for the RM of Portage la Prairie, including St. Ambrose. A long duration of heat is expected over much of southern Saskatchewan as well as Manitoba, beginning this Friday in the afternoon, lasting well into next week. Later this morning, there is a mix of sun and cloud with 30% chance showers in the afternoon, as well as a risk of a thunderstorm. The winds will be south 20 kilometers later this morning, a high of 26, a humidex of 30, and a UV index of 8 or very high. Tonight is mainly cloudy with 60% chance of showers and a risk of a thunderstorm. Winds south of 20 kilometers an hour, becoming light in the evening with a low of 17. Friday the 10th, tomorrow, is a mix of sun and cloud, a high of 28, and tomorrow night will be clear with a low of 14. Saturday, the 11th of July, there will be a mix of sun and cloud with 30% chance showers and a high of 32. Saturday night will be clear with a low of 20. Sunday, the 12th, will be sunny with a high of 35, and Sunday night will be a low of 21 with a clear evening. 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
1: We're in store for another hot one today. Sunshine starts the day before clouds build this afternoon. There is a chance of showers and thunderstorms. Expect a high of 27. Good morning, I'm Corey Canute. As mentioned, a special weather statement is in effect as a prolonged heat event is expected to begin tomorrow afternoon across southern Manitoba. Temperatures will near 30 degrees tomorrow before climbing into the mid-30s by the end of the weekend. It'll also turn increasingly humid, with areas along and south of the Trans-Canada Highway seeing humidex values approaching 45 on Sunday. While conditions ease slightly early next week, daytime highs in the upper 20s to low 30s are expected to continue through much of the week. The Portage Community Revitalization Corporation's Green Team is back for another summer of beautification projects around the city. The youth program will focus on graffiti removal, community cleanups, and maintaining garden boxes throughout Portage. Community facilitator Hope Fashway says the team is ready to help residents keep their properties and public spaces looking their best.
2: Green Team members will clean up any graffiti. They can just contact the Green Team directly by email, or they can drop by and pick up a consent form. A consent form needs to be filled out prior to any graffiti cleanup.
1: The Green Team is also caring for community garden boxes located along Saskatchewan Avenue and near the BDO Center, with fresh vegetables available for residents. The Holiday Avenue Project's annual garden tour returns this Saturday, giving residents the chance to explore 8 unique gardens across Portage. The self-guided tour runs from 9:30 until 3 and will also feature local artists, live music, and a silent auction. Here's co-chair Lori Carlson-Judson.
3: All of our gardens are fabulous and in different ways, and you'll probably find out that there's something there for everybody, whether you're a new gardener or a seasoned gardener, that there's things to learn and there's time to share what you know with people.
1: Tickets are $25, with proceeds supporting Holiday Avenue Project beautification initiatives. Judging a champion steer involves much more than simply picking the biggest animal in the ring. At this year's Portage X, first-year regional judge Joran Fry explained that judges evaluate everything from finish and muscle to overall balance and structure.
4: When you're looking at animals, you want to see them have a lot of quarter. So the muscle that sits right above their back leg, we want to see that to be very filled out, because that's where all your roasts and your rounds come from. So the more muscle we have there, the more steak that somebody's going to enjoy at the end of the day.
1: Fry says those details often go unnoticed by spectators. And the National Indigenous Residential School Museum of Canada says its proposed expansion is about much more than creating additional exhibit space. Christine Daniels, the marketing coordinator, says the exhibit space is for reflection and understanding.
5: This is not just an exhibit space. It's to help to engage people in deeper experience of learning, in reflection and understanding. And so we look at how the spaces can support not only education, but reflection, Indigenous ceremony.
1: The concept is built around the 7 sacred teachings. In sports, the Blue Jays beat San Francisco 10-0. And at the FIFA World Cup today, France takes on Morocco in the quarterfinals. Kickoff at 3. Access local news anytime and anywhere. 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There is a 30% chance of showers and a risk of a thunderstorm. Expect a high of 27, feeling like 31 with the humidex. The UV index at 8 are very high today. Tonight, mainly cloudy. There is a 60% chance of showers and a risk of a thunderstorm. Tomorrow clears up with a high of 28, but the big story is the weekend heat. Sunshine and 32 Saturday. The temperatures soar to 37 Sunday and 35 on Monday. Around the region, clear skies in Brandon. It's 13 degrees. 15 under mainly clear skies in Winnipeg. Right now in Portage, it's 14, slight wind out of the southeast. The relative humidity, 91%. Sun or storm, you can find the area's official forecast on the free Portage Online app. I'm Corey Canute.
0: 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Because, hey, it's called news, not olds. So come back 3, 4, 5 times a day and push play to listen to CFRY.

0: There's Kenny Chesney and Ain't Back Yet on CFRY, Real Country Radio. Morning, everybody. I'm Chris Kitchen here with you on this Thursday morning. And if you're heading out early, you'll have sunshine to get things started. But don't get too attached to it. We're going to see a mix of sun and cloud later today with a chance of showers this afternoon. And, of course, the risk of a thunderstorm. The wind's going to swing around to the south, keeping around 20 kilometers an hour this morning. We're going to climb to a high of 27, but with the Humidex, it's going to feel more like 31. UV index of 8 or higher. Sunscreen isn't optional today, unless your goal is to come home looking like a ripe tomato. Now, it is one of my favorite days of the summer today. If you're a farmer, put the tractor in park for an hour. The annual Farmer Appreciation Lunch runs from 11 until 1 at the MMP Exhibition Building on Island Park. It's a chance to grab a free meal, visit with your friends and neighbors, and take a well-earned break during one of the busiest times of the year. And let's face it, with the temperatures soaring up today, it'd be a great place to cool down and enjoy a free lunch. No registration needed. You don't need to sign up. Just come on down and join us. And remember, the fields are going to still be there after lunch. However, the pie may not.
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0: That's Big and Rich and Lost in This Moment right here on CFRY, Real Country Radio. Good morning, everybody. I'm Chris Kitchen here with you. It is Thursday morning. It's Farmer Appreciation Lunch Day. So make sure you take some time from 11 to 1 to join us at the MNP building for a free lunch. Garbage Day 2 today. 2A has the recycling. And starting next week, the bulky waste pickup will be happening once again here in Portage la Prairie. Residents have an opportunity to get rid of all those larger household items that don't fit in your regular garbage cart. It's a great excuse to clean up the garage, the basement, or the backyard and finally cross a few things off that summer to-do list. Look, honey, it's gone. You got to make sure you know your pickup day and whatever you put on the curb is less than 100 pounds. 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
0: Well, currently right now, we are at 13 degrees with some cloud in the sky. The tendency on the pressure is falling. Humidity 94%, dew point this morning 12.2. No wind to talk about whatsoever. 13 degrees or 56 degrees Fahrenheit. We're going to see sunny skies this morning, and then that mix of sun and cloud this afternoon. There is a chance we'll get some showers this afternoon with a risk of a thunderstorm there as well. High of 27. The Humidex popping us up to 31. UV index 8 or very high. That means you can't play around with the outdoor work today. And those farmers, as we've been saying this morning, hey, take a break from 11 to 1, one of the hottest parts of the day. Join us at the Myers Norris Penny Building for Farmer Appreciation Lunch. No registration required, just come on down. Tonight, cloudy skies with a good chance of showers and a risk of a thunderstorm. After a hot day like today is going to be, that's to be expected. Low of 16 in the forecast. On Friday, clearing in the morning, high of 28. Humidex taking us to 35. Folks, we're going to be heading into a heat wave for the weekend. There's a special weather statement out advising everybody that we are going to be getting very hot temperatures for the next 4 or 5 days. Clear skies Friday night. Saturday, sunny with a high of 32. Saturday night, cloudy, chance of showers, low of 20. Sunny high of and a high of 37. Monday, 35. Tuesday, 30, as well as Wednesday. I'm seeing more than 4 or 5 days here, so you never know. But definitely what we would refer to as a heat wave. In Brandon right now, it's 13 degrees, cloudy skies. Humidity is 95%. 27 degrees is the expected high today with a good chance of showers this afternoon and a risk of a thunderstorm. In Winnipeg, it's 15 under some clear skies. Humidity 80%. Mainly sunny skies throughout the day today, but they might see showers or a risk of thunderstorm later tonight, dropping down to 17. Once again, here in Portage, humidity is 94%. It's 13 degrees, otherwise 56 Fahrenheit. The sun rises at 5:34 today. The sun set at 9:42. Folks, take care of yourself today. We do not need any kind of overheating. We've got to kind of get ourselves settled in to ride out the next few days.

There's Ricky Van Shelton and Somebody Lied right here on CFRY, Real Country Radio. Chris Kitchen here with you. It's Thursday morning. We're going to take a look at what happened last night out in sports. The big news coming out of the Major League Baseball. Toronto won last night against San Francisco 10-0, but here's why. Call it a no-hitter. Almost got to nine innings. Toronto just playing with their pitcher. An incredible no-hit game happening. And then the ninth inning came along and, well, weren't able to hold it, so they pulled him out. But, hey, it was an amazing job. Had everybody sitting on the edge of their seats. Had he been able to do it, pull it off, it would have been setting records galore for Major League Baseball as well as for the Toronto club. So 10-0, San Francisco's like pretty good that they got pulled out with just that. In the World Cup quarterfinal, France is up against Morocco. That game is at 3 o'clock today. Folks, we're narrowing things down. Eventually in the next week or so, we're going to have that one final game to declare the FIFA World Cup champion of the world.

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1: Enjoy the sunshine while it lasts. Showers and a risk of thunderstorms could return this afternoon, with much hotter weather arriving for the weekend. Good morning, I'm Corey Canute. A major heat wave is expected to settle over Portage and much of southern Manitoba starting tomorrow afternoon. Environment Canada says temperatures will steadily rise through the weekend, reaching the mid-30s by Sunday. Humidex values could approach 45, creating potentially dangerous conditions for those spending extended periods outdoors. Residents are encouraged to stay hydrated, limit strenuous activity during the hottest parts of the day, and check in on vulnerable family members and neighbors as the prolonged heat event continues into next week. Garden lovers will have plenty to see this weekend as the Holiday Avenue Project hosts its annual self-guided garden tour. This year's event features 8 new gardens, including the home of recent Manitoba Good Roads Association Award winner. Co-chair Lori Carlson-Judson says visitors can also enjoy live music, local artists, a 50-50 draw, and a community-supported silent auction.
2: It's looking fabulous. We have had so much support from the community and can't thank donors enough for that.
1: The tour runs rain or shine this Saturday from 9:30 until 3. The proposed expansion of the National Indigenous Residential School Museum of Canada includes ceremonial spaces, native plantings, and gathering areas overlooking Crescent Lake. Christine Daniels, marketing coordinator, says bringing Indigenous ceremonies back to the site carries powerful meaning.
3: Students who were here were denied those practices. At one time, they were illegal. And so we're bringing it back to the museum as a space to share with people of how Indigenous people have healed with the land.
1: Daniels believes gatherings demonstrate how the museum is already beginning to live out the vision outlined in its long-term plan. Winning a cattle show isn't just about raising a good steer, it's also about putting in the work and learning from others. After judging the Portage X Beef Show, Joran Fry shared his advice for young exhibitors, hoping to one day raise a champion animal.
4: Surround yourself with good people. As I've grown up, I've learned that if you surround yourself with really good people, it always makes it more fun. You learn more, and the more that you learn, the better that you'll end up being as a person and as a cattle person.
1: Fry says the quality of young exhibitors continues to improve every year. And a summer youth program is helping bring some extra color and care to Portage La Prairie this season. The PCRC Green Team is returning to take on graffiti removal, street cleanups, and other beautification projects while giving local youth hands-on experience. Community facilitator Hope Fashaway says the program is about more than just cleaning up. It's about building pride in the community.
5: It's super important. We like to ensure that our green team is available, ready to tackle any graffiti and patrol to make sure there's no garbage or litter around and, yeah, keep our city beautiful and healthy looking.
1: Residents can request graffiti removal by contacting PCRC. In sports, the Blue Jays beat the Giants 10-0. And at the FIFA World Cup this afternoon in the quarterfinals, Morocco takes on France. That one gets underway at 3. Stream us anytime from anywhere. For your complete local news experience, download the Portage Online app. Sunshine this morning gives way to a mix of sun and cloud this afternoon. There is a 30% chance of showers and a risk of a thunderstorm. Expect a high of 27, feeling like 31 with the Humidex. UV index at 8 or very high today. Tonight, mainly cloudy. There is a 60% chance of showers and a risk of a thunderstorm. Tomorrow clears up with a high of 28, but the big story is the weekend heat. Sunshine and 32 Saturday. The temperatures soar to 37 Sunday and 35 on Monday. Around the region, clear skies in Brandon. It's 13 degrees. 15 under mainly clear skies in Winnipeg. Right now in Portage, it's 14, slight wind out of the southeast. The relative humidity, 91%. Sun or storm, you can find the area's official forecast on the free Portage Online app. I'm Corey Canute.
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0: That's Justin Moore. We didn't have much right here on CFRY, Real Country Radio. Well, it's currently right now about 13 degrees with some cloud in the sky. Humidity's at 94%. Expecting a high of 27 today, but the real news is the Humidex pushing us up to 31. And then things get interesting. We've got a special weather statement saying that we're going to be going into a bit of a heat wave over the next few days. Well, a few could be well into next week. We're talking about temperatures reaching the low to mid 30s. In fact, Sunday getting up to 37, and that's not including the Humidex, which potentially could push us up to over 40 degrees. So this is things that we are not quite used to here in Portage la Prairie, something like this. Well, the good side, besides the fact that we're going to be dealing with the heat, the good side is that bugs like mosquitoes and that don't appreciate very hot weather like this. And it should also help with some of the drying up of fields and that, where we're still dealing with that overland flooding that's been happening. So that's the news that's going on right now. We got to get ourselves prepared for a very hot weekend. As enjoying the fairs and festivals happening throughout the area, make sure you take care of you and your family with lots of sunscreen, hydration, and as well a hat or two.
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0: We're sitting at 13 degrees right now under some cloudy skies. Humidity right now at 94%, dew point at 12.2, and the tendency on the pressure is falling. Calm wind right now as we go through the day. We're going to see a mix of sun and cloud, risk of a thunderstorm this afternoon. High of 27, but the Humidex, that's going to pump us into 31 range. UV index 8 or very high. It's a start of a very hot weekend. Friday, clear skies in the morning, high of 28. Humidex bringing us to 35. UV index 8 or very high. Clearing skies Friday night, we're going to drop down to 16. Saturday, 32. Sunday 37, Monday 35, High of 30 on Tuesday and a high of 30 on Wednesday. Sunny, sunny, sunny all the way through. And of course, as I said, the UV index is going to make that even hotter. So, folks, buckle in. We're in for a bit of a wild ride. Brandon, 13 degrees under some cloudy skies. Humidity 96%, looking for the high of 27 today. Winnipeg at 16, sunny skies. Humidity 76%, looking for the high of 27 as well. Over in Regina, it's 17 under some cloud. Humidity is 97%. Dauphin sitting at 18 with cloudy skies. Neepawa is 15 right now, partly sunny. Carmen, 12 degrees, bit of mix of sun and cloud. Gimli the same, but at 14. Fisher Branch, 14, mix of sun and cloud. 18 for Oak Point, and again, a mix of sun and cloud. Back here to Portage La Prairie, mix of sun and cloud with the humidity.

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1: Federal Agriculture Minister Heath McDonald announcing more than $4 million in agri-marketing funding yesterday for Canada's beef sector. The largest share, just over $3.7 million, is going to Canada Beef to promote Canadian beef and veal internationally. McDonald says export diversification remains a priority for the industry.
2: And I think it's extremely important that I believe we trade with about 54 countries around the world right now. And it's important that we continue to build on that. And we continue to build on our CUSMA review. It's an important market for us. We're joined at the hips. I don't have to explain to the beef farmers in this room how important that market is. But it's also important that we move markets as well and try to open up diversification. And I can remember sitting with Tyler in Indonesia. I can remember sitting with Tyler in China. I think we need to continue. We expanded the market in Mexico. We'll continue to diversify.
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0: That's Brooks and Dunn, Rock My World, Little Country Girl, right here on CFRY, Real Country Radio. Chris Kitchen here with you on this Thursday morning, 6:54 right now. And if you're out in the field today, I've got one last decision for you to make. Lunch. The annual Farmer Appreciation Lunch is happening from 11 until 1 at the M&P Exhibition Building on Island Park. It's completely free for all farmers and their families as our way of saying thank you for everything you do through the growing season. So take a break from the tractor, bring the family, enjoy a great meal, and visit with the neighbors, and maybe just recharge before heading out back into the field.
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1: We're in store for another hot one today. Sunshine starts the day before clouds build this afternoon. There is a chance of showers and thunderstorms. Expect a high of 27. Good morning. I'm Corey Canute. As mentioned, a special weather statement is in effect as a prolonged heat event is expected to begin tomorrow afternoon across southern Manitoba. Temperatures will near 30 degrees tomorrow before climbing into the mid-30s by the end of the weekend. It'll also turn increasingly humid, with areas along and south of the Trans-Canada Highway seeing humidex values approaching 45 on Sunday. While conditions ease slightly early next week, daytime highs in the upper 20s to low 30s are expected to continue through much of the week. The Portage Community Revitalization Corporation's Green Team is back for another summer of beautification projects around the city. The youth program will focus on graffiti removal, community cleanups, and maintaining garden boxes throughout Portage. Community facilitator Hope Fashway says the team is ready to help residents keep their properties and public spaces looking their best.
2: Green Team members will clean up any graffiti. They can just contact the Green Team directly by email, or they can drop by and pick up a consent form. A consent form needs to be filled out prior to any graffiti cleanup.
1: The Green Team is also caring for community garden boxes located along Saskatchewan Avenue and near the BDO Center, with fresh vegetables available for residents. The Holiday Avenue Project's annual garden tour returns this Saturday, giving residents the chance to explore 8 unique gardens across Portage. The self-guided tour runs from 9:30 until 3 and will also feature local artists, live music, and a silent auction. Here's co-chair Lori Carlson-Judson.
3: All of our gardens are fabulous and in different ways, and you'll probably find out that there's something there for everybody, whether you're a new gardener or a seasoned gardener, that there's things to learn and there's time to share what you know with people.
1: Tickets are $25, with proceeds supporting Holiday Avenue Project beautification initiatives. Judging a champion steer involves much more than simply picking the biggest animal in the ring. At this year's Portage X, first-year regional judge Joran Fry explained that judges evaluate everything from finish and muscle to overall balance and structure.
4: When you're looking at animals, you want to see them have a lot of border. So the muscle that sits right above their back leg, we want to see that to be very filled out, because that's where all your roasts and your rounds come from. So the more muscle we have there, the more steak that somebody's going to enjoy at the end of the day.
1: Fry says those details often go unnoticed by spectators. And the National Indigenous Residential School Museum of Canada says its proposed expansion is about much more than creating additional exhibit space. Christine Daniels, the marketing coordinator, says the exhibit space is for reflection and understanding.
5: This is not just an exhibit space. It's to help to engage people in deeper experience of learning in reflection and understanding. And so we look at how the spaces can support not only education, but reflection, Indigenous ceremony.
1: The concept is built around the 7 sacred teachings. In sports, the Blue Jays beat San Francisco 10-0. And at the FIFA World Cup today, France takes on Morocco in the quarterfinals. Kickoff at 3. Access local news anytime and anywhere. 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
1: Sunshine this morning gives way to a mix of sun and cloud this afternoon. There is a 30% chance of showers and a risk of a thunderstorm. Expect a high of 27, feeling like 31 with the humidex. The UV index at 8 are very high today. Tonight, mainly cloudy. There is a 60% chance of showers and a risk of a thunderstorm. Tomorrow clears up with a high of 28, but the big story is the weekend heat. Sunshine and 32 Saturday. The temperatures soar to 37 Sunday and 35 on Monday. Around the region, clear skies in Brandon. It's 13 degrees. 15 under mainly clear skies in Winnipeg. Right now in Portage, it's 14, slight wind out of the southeast. The relative humidity, 91%. Sun or storm, you can find the area's official forecast on the free Portage Online app. I'm Corey Canute.
6: You're busy. 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

0: That's Brad Paisley with Water right here on CFRY, Real Country Radio, 7:07 on this Thursday morning. It's currently right now 16 degrees. We're looking for the high of 27. If you're looking for something to do tonight, why don't you grab a lawn chair and head over to Island Park. Concerts in the Park series is returning this summer to the Ukrainian Connection Bandstand. That's happening from 6 to 8, and it's going to be another great evening of music, but not just music, but the best of local music. This week's lineup is from One Mic, One Plug, featuring Fireball Paul, Lyndon Drive, Peter Adams, Bruce Cook, and a whole lot more. 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No Ordinary Dog from Portage ARC will be around to quench your appetite. It's going to be great music, a beautiful summer evening in one of Portage's favorite parks. Sounds like a good way to spend Thursday night. Hope to see you up there.
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That's Chris Cummings. Minute and a half right here on CFRY, Real Country Radio. Chris Kitchen with you on this Thursday morning, 7:15 right now. Garbage Day 2, 2A has the recycling. And if you've been looking at that old chair in the garage, or maybe even the broken barbecue behind the shed, well, it might be your chance to get rid of them. Bulky waste pickup is happening July the 13th through the 17th. And residents are being given the opportunity to get rid of those larger household items that don't fit in your regular garbage cart. Just make sure you know your pickup day and that whatever you put out on the curb is less than 100 pounds. You'll find the complete schedule and guidelines at the City of Portage-la-Prairie website.

0: Garth Brooks and Wrapped Up in You on CFRY 920 AM. I'm Chris Kitchen here with you on this Thursday morning, 7:18 right now. And I was taking a look at weather history, just kind of curious as we head into this heat wave, whether things were showing signs of this in the past. On this day, back in 1967, 32, that's the high. We're not going to get to that high today with Humidex, though. We might reach there. 79 showed the same thing, 32. 1978, a little bit of rain was happening, a couple days of rain going on there. In 1993, it got cold for a couple days. We were looking at about 8 in 1993. Those are the records that were set. Are we going to get there today? Let's find out with our local weather. It's 16 right now. Cloudy skies. Humidity at 86%. Tendency on the pressure is falling. Dew point 13.6. The wind is picked up a little bit, coming out of the south at 9 kilometers an hour. As I said, 16 degrees or 61 degrees Fahrenheit. 27 being the high today, we could see a chance of thundershowers this afternoon. We're Humidex, though. There's the story. 31 on the Humidex. UV index 8 or very high. Chance of showers tonight with the risk of thunderstorm. We're dropping down to 16. On Friday, it's going to be clear in the morning. High of 28. Humidex bringing us up to 35. UV index 8 or very high. Clear skies Friday night with low of 16. On Saturday, it's going to be sunny with a high of 32 as we head into that heat wave for the next week or so. Sunrise 5:34 this morning. The sunset will be at 9:42. Over in Brandon, it's 14 degrees under some cloudy skies. Humidity is 94%. Looking for that high of 27 with Humidex, Brandon could get up to 34 today. Not as much concern about the UV index. It's 6. It's something to watch out for, but 6 or high. Winnipeg, it's 17 degrees under sunny skies. Humidity is 82%. 27 is the high expected today with a chance of thunderstorms later on this evening. Low of 17 tonight. UV index today is going to be 8. Or very high. Once again, here in Portage, it's 16, 61 degrees Fahrenheit. Humidity is 86%. Looking for that high of 27 today.
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5: Federal Agriculture Minister Heath MacDonald announcing more than $4 million in agri-marketing funding yesterday for Canada's beef sector. The largest share, just over $3.7 million, is going to Canada Beef to promote Canadian beef and veal internationally. MacDonald says export diversification remains a priority for the industry.
6: And I think it's extremely important that I believe we trade with about 54 countries around the world right now, and it's important that we continue to build on that. And we continue to build on our CUSMA review. 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I don't have to explain to the beef farmers in this room how important that market is, but it's also important that we move markets as well and try to open up diversification. And I can remember sitting with Tyler in Indonesia. I can remember sitting with Tyler in China. I think we need to continue. We expanded the market in Mexico. We'll continue to diversify.
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1: Enjoy the sunshine while it lasts. Showers and a risk of thunderstorms could return this afternoon, with much hotter weather arriving for the weekend. Good morning, I'm Corey Canute. A major heat wave is expected to settle over Portage and much of southern Manitoba starting tomorrow afternoon. Environment Canada says temperatures will steadily rise through the weekend, reaching the mid-30s by Sunday. Humidex values could approach 45, creating potentially dangerous conditions for those spending extended periods outdoors. Residents are encouraged to stay hydrated, limit strenuous activity during the hottest parts of the day, and check in on vulnerable family members and neighbors as the prolonged heat event continues into next week. Garden lovers will have plenty to see this weekend as the Holiday Avenue Project hosts its annual self-guided garden tour. This year's event features 8 new gardens, including the home of recent Manitoba Good Roads Association Award winner. Co-chair Lori Carlson-Judson says visitors can also enjoy live music, local artists, a 50-50 draw, and a community-supported silent auction.
2: It's looking fabulous. We have had so much support from the community and can't thank donors enough for that.
1: The tour runs rain or shine this Saturday from 9:30 until 3. The proposed expansion of the National Indigenous Residential School Museum of Canada includes ceremonial spaces, native plantings, and gathering areas overlooking Crescent Lake. Christine Daniels, marketing coordinator, says bringing Indigenous ceremonies back to the site carries powerful meaning.
3: Students who were here were denied those practices. At one time, they were illegal. And so we're bringing it back to the museum as a space to share with people of how Indigenous people have healed with the land.
1: Daniels believes gatherings demonstrate how the museum is already beginning to live out the vision outlined in its long-term plan. Winning a cattle show isn't just about raising a good steer, it's also about putting in the work and learning from others. After judging the Portage X Beef Show, Joran Fry shared his advice for young exhibitors, hoping to one day raise a champion animal.
4: Surround yourself with good people. As I've grown up, I've learned that if you surround yourself with really good people, it always makes it more fun. You learn more, and the more that you learn, the better that you'll end up being as a person and as a cattle person.
1: Fry says the quality of young exhibitors continues to improve every year. And a summer youth program is helping bring some extra color and care to Portage La Prairie this season. The PCRC Green Team is returning to take on graffiti removal, street cleanups, and other beautification projects while giving local youth hands-on experience. Community facilitator Hope Fashaway says the program is about more than just cleaning up. It's about building pride in the community.
5: It's super important. We like to ensure that our green team is available, ready to tackle any graffiti and patrol to make sure there's no garbage or litter around and, yeah, keep our city beautiful and healthy looking.
1: Residents can request graffiti removal by contacting PCRC. In sports, the Blue Jays beat the Giants 10-0. And at the FIFA World Cup this afternoon in the quarterfinals, Morocco takes on France. That one gets underway at 3. Stream us anytime from anywhere. For your complete local news experience, download the Portage Online app. Sunshine this morning gives way to a mix of sun and cloud this afternoon. There is a 30% chance of showers and a risk of a thunderstorm. Expect a high of 27, feeling like 31 with the Humidex. The UV index at 8 are very high today. Tonight, mainly cloudy. There is a 60% chance of showers and a risk of a thunderstorm. Tomorrow clears up with a high of 28, but the big story is the weekend heat. Sunshine and 32 Saturday. The temperatures soar to 37 Sunday and 35 on Monday. Around the region, mostly cloudy, 14 degrees in Brandon. Winnipeg is mainly sunny, sitting at 17. Right now in Portage, under partly cloudy skies, it's 16 degrees. Wind out of the south at 9. The relative humidity is at 86%. 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

0: There's Luke Bryan and all my friends say here on CFRY, Real Country Radio. Well, you know, one of my favorite things about summer around here is that you never really know what the day is going to bring. One minute you're heading to work, the next you're helping a neighbor. Maybe you're stopped for coffee with someone you haven't seen in months. Or finding yourself at a community event you didn't know it was happening. That's kind of what Manitoba summers are all about. We'll get you caught up in everything happening today, from the weather to what's going around the region. A few laughs along the way, and hopefully something that'll make your morning just a little bit brighter. Thanks for letting us be a part of it. Good morning from CFRY.
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0: 16 degrees right now with some sun and cloud happening. Tendency on the pressure is falling. Humidity's at 86%. Expecting a high of 27 today. Humidex is going to make it feel more like 31. UV index 8 or very high. Clearing skies in the morning, high of 28. We're going to see tomorrow night drop down to a low of 16. Currently in Brandon right now, it's 14 under cloudy skies. 27 is the expected high today. Humidex bringing it up to 34. Winnipeg sitting at 17 under some sun. Humidity 82%. 27 is the high today with a humidex of 32. UV index 8 or very high. Across the region, Regina 17 with some cloudy skies right now. Dauphin 19 under cloudy skies. Neepawa, 15, also cloudy. Carmen, 15, cloudy skies, and a bit of sun there as well, same as us here. Gimli, 16, with some mix of sun and cloud. Fisher Branch, 16, mix of sun and cloud today. Oak Point, 21, with a mix of sun and cloud. Back here in Portage, it's 16 degrees, otherwise known as 61 degrees Fahrenheit. The sunrise was at 5:34 this morning. Sunset will be at 9:42.

0: That's Dallas Smith with Jumped Right In on CFRY, Real Country Radio. Well, good morning, everybody. I'm Chris Kitchen here with you. It is 7:46 right now, and it's time once again.
1: Information you'll never need.
0: Here's some information you can impress absolutely nobody with over lunch today. Did you know that cows have best friends? Researchers have found that cows form close friendships with other cows, and when they're separated from their favorite buddy, they actually become stressed out. When they're back together, their heart rates drop and they become much calmer. So, if you ever see two cows standing beside each other in a field all day long, they might not just be neighbors, they could be best friends. Also, another piece of information you can share at lunch today. A single acre of corn can remove about 8 tons of carbon dioxide from the atmosphere during a growing season. So the next time you're driving past a cornfield, you could say it's hard at work clearing the air. There you go. That's your
1: information you'll never need.
0: And aren't you glad I gave it to you? Well, speaking of the people who take care of those cows and grow that corn that ends up on our tables, don't forget today's Farmer Appreciation Lunch happening from 11 to 1 at the MNP Exhibition Building on Island Park. It's absolutely free for farmers and their families. No registration, just come on down. Enjoy a great meal and let us say thank you for everything you do.
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3: We're in store for another hot one today. Sunshine starts the day before clouds build this afternoon. There is a chance of showers and thunderstorms. Expect a high of 27. Good morning. I'm Corey Canute. As mentioned, a special weather statement is in effect as a prolonged heat event is expected to begin tomorrow afternoon across southern Manitoba. Temperatures will near 30 degrees tomorrow before climbing into the mid-30s by the end of the weekend. It'll also turn increasingly humid, with areas along and south of the Trans-Canada Highway seeing humid X values approaching 45 on Sunday. While conditions ease slightly early next week, daytime highs in the upper 20s to low 30s are expected to continue through much of the week. The Portage Community Revitalization Corporation's Green Team is back for another summer of beautification projects around the city. The youth program will focus on graffiti removal, community cleanups, and maintaining garden boxes throughout Portage. Community facilitator Hope Fashway says the team is ready to help residents keep their properties and public spaces looking their best.
4: Green Team members will clean up any graffiti. They can just contact the Green Team directly by email, or they can drop by and pick up a consent form. A consent form needs to be filled out prior to any graffiti cleanup.
3: The Green Team is also caring for community garden boxes located along Saskatchewan Avenue and near the BDO Center, with fresh vegetables available for residents. The Holiday Avenue Project's annual garden tour returns this Saturday, giving residents the chance to explore 8 unique gardens across Portage. The self-guided tour runs from 9:30 until 3 and will also feature local artists, live music, and a silent auction. Here's co-chair Lori Carlson-Judson.
5: All of our gardens are fabulous and in different ways, and you'll probably find out that there's something there for everybody, whether you're a new gardener or a seasoned gardener, that there's things to learn and there's time to share what you know with people.
3: Tickets are $25, with proceeds supporting Holiday Avenue Project beautification initiatives. Judging a champion steer involves much more than simply picking the biggest animal in the ring. At this year's Portage X, first-year regional judge Joran Fry explained that judges evaluate everything from finish and muscle to overall balance and structure.
6: When you're looking at animals, you want to see them have a lot of quarter. So the muscle that sits right above their back leg, we want to see that to be very filled out, because that's where all your roasts and your rounds come from. So the more muscle we have there, the more steak that somebody's going to enjoy at the end of the day.
3: Fry says those details often go unnoticed by spectators. And the National Indigenous Residential School Museum of Canada says its proposed expansion is about much more than creating additional exhibit space. Christine Daniels, the marketing coordinator, says the exhibit space is for reflection and understanding.
7: This is not just an exhibit space. It's to help to engage people in deeper experience of learning in reflection and understanding. And so we look at how the spaces can support not only education, but reflection, Indigenous ceremony.
3: The concept is built around the 7 sacred teachings. In sports, the Blue Jays beat San Francisco 10-0. And at the FIFA World Cup today, France takes on Morocco in the quarterfinals, kickoff at 3. Access local news anytime and anywhere. 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There is a 30% chance of showers and a risk of a thunderstorm. Expect a high of 27, feeling like 31 with the Humidex. The UV index at 8 are very high today. Tonight, mainly cloudy. There is a 60% chance of showers and a risk of a thunderstorm. Tomorrow clears up with a high of 28, but the big story is the weekend heat. Sunshine and 32 Saturday. The temperatures soar to 37 Sunday and 35 on Monday. Around the region, mostly cloudy, 14 degrees in Brandon. Winnipeg is mainly sunny, sitting at 17. Right now in Portage, under partly cloudy skies, it's 16 degrees. Wind out of the south at 9. 9. The relative humidity is at 86%. 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

0: That's Dierks Bentley with Sideways here on CFRY, Real Country Radio. Good morning, everybody. It is 8:06 right now on your Thursday morning, and currently we're sitting at about, let me double check on here, we're about 16 degrees right now. Expecting that high of 27 today, humidex up to 31. Now, there is a special weather statement, and I'm going to read it to you. This is what's going on. A long-duration heat event is expected over much of southern Saskatchewan and southern Manitoba beginning tomorrow afternoon, lasting well into next week. Temperatures will approach the 30-degree mark on Friday and climb to the mid-30s by the end of the week. The end of the weekend, sorry. Conditions will be particularly muggy this weekend, especially in regions along and south of the Trans-Canada Highway, with humidex values approaching 45 on Sunday. Temperature and humidex values will ease slightly early next week, but daytime highs will remain in the high 20s to low 30s range for most of the week. Heat warnings will be issued as the event draws near. So there you go. That is the special weather alert being put out there. We'll talk more about our weather in just a little bit.
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0: There's Paul Branton. Give It Away on CFRY 920 AM. Morning, everybody. I'm Chris Kitchen here with you. It's 8:15 right now. And if you're heading out into the field today, don't forget about a free lunch that we've got for you. Take an hour or so to come on down to the Myers Norris Penny Exhibition Building on Island Park. We're running the Farmer Appreciation Lunch from 11 to 1 today. 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
0: Well, we've climbed up a little bit now, 19 degrees with some cloud in the sky. Humidity 74%, tendency on, the pressure is rising. 19 degrees or 67 degrees Fahrenheit as we look at a wind from the south at 11 kilometers an hour. The dew point this morning, 14.6. Sunny skies with some cloud throughout the day today. Risk of a thunderstorm this afternoon. High of 27 expected. Humidex climbing up to 31. UV index is at 8 or very high. Cloudy skies tonight. Good chance of showers with a risk of a thunderstorm. Low of 16. On Friday, it's going to be clear. High of 28. Humidex, though, high as we reach 35. UV index 8 or very high. Friday night, clear skies, low of 16. On Saturday, sunny, a high of 32. Sunrise this morning was at 5:34. The sunset at 8:42. In Brandon right now, it's 17 degrees under some cloud. Humidity 85%. They're looking for a high of 27 with a good chance of a thunderstorm this afternoon. Winnipeg sitting at 20. Under some sunny skies, humidity 68%. 27 expected high today. Might see a risk of a thunderstorm later on tonight. Once again, here in Portage, it's 19 under some cloudy skies. Humidity 74%. That special weather statement in place for southern Manitoba. We are going to be seeing some hot weather at least until the end of next week.

Back to 1978. That's Johnny Paycheck and Take This Job and Shove It. You know, everybody loves a good story of quitting, you know, where they walk up to the boss and they tell him what they're thinking. And it's especially bad, though, when that person knows they have a story and they just drag it out while they're trying to tell you to. And you just want to hear, okay, just tell me. Tell me you told them to take the job and shove it, right? I'm Chris Kitchen here with you. It's 8:23 right now, 19 degrees outside, some cloud in the sky, some sun in the sky, looking for that high of 27 today. Here's the Roadhammers. Get on down the road on CFRY.

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1: Enjoy the sunshine while it lasts. Showers and a risk of thunderstorms could return this afternoon, with much hotter weather arriving for the weekend. Good morning, I'm Corey Canute. A major heat wave is expected to settle over Portage and much of southern Manitoba starting tomorrow afternoon. Environment Canada says temperatures will steadily rise through the weekend, reaching the mid-30s by Sunday. Humidex values could approach 45, creating potentially dangerous conditions for those spending extended periods outdoors. Residents are encouraged to stay hydrated, limit strenuous activity during the hottest parts of the day, and check in on vulnerable family members and neighbors as the prolonged heat event continues into next week. Garden lovers will have plenty to see this weekend as the Holiday Avenue Project hosts its annual self-guided garden tour. This year's event features 8 new gardens, including the home of recent Manitoba Good Roads Association Award winner. Co-chair Lori Carlson-Judson says visitors can also enjoy live music, local artists, a 50-50 draw, and a community-supported silent auction.
2: It's looking fabulous. We have had so much support from the community and can't thank donors enough for that.
1: The tour runs rain or shine this Saturday from 9:30 until 3. The proposed expansion of the National Indigenous Residential School Museum of Canada includes ceremonial spaces, native plantings, and gathering areas overlooking Crescent Lake. Christine Daniels, marketing coordinator, says bringing Indigenous ceremonies back to the site carries powerful meaning.
3: Students who were here were denied those practices. At one time, they were illegal. And so we're bringing it back to the museum as a space to share with people of how Indigenous people have healed with the land.
1: Daniels believes gatherings demonstrate how the museum is already beginning to live out the vision outlined in its long-term plan. Winning a cattle show isn't just about raising a good steer. It's also about putting in the work and learning from others. After judging the Portage X Beef Show, Joran Fry shared his advice for young exhibitors, hoping to one day raise a champion animal.
4: Surround yourself with good people. As I've grown up, I've learned that if you surround yourself with really good people, it always makes it more fun. You learn more, and the more that you learn, the better that you'll end up being as a person and as a cattle person.
1: Fry says the quality of young exhibitors continues to improve every year. And a summer youth program is helping bring some extra color and care to Portage La Prairie this season. The PCRC Green Team is returning to take on graffiti removal, street cleanups, and other beautification projects while giving local youth hands-on experience. Community facilitator Hope Fashaway says the program is about more than just cleaning up. It's about building pride in the community.
5: It's super important. We like to ensure that our green team is available, ready to tackle any graffiti and patrol to make sure there's no garbage or litter around and, keep our city beautiful and healthy looking.
1: Residents can request graffiti removal by contacting PCRC. In sports, the Blue Jays beat the Giants 10-0. And at the FIFA World Cup this afternoon in the quarterfinals, Morocco takes on France. That one gets underway at 3. Stream us anytime from anywhere. For your complete local news experience, download the Portage Online app.
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1: Sunshine this morning gives way to a mix of sun and cloud this afternoon. There is a 30% chance of showers and a risk of a thunderstorm. Expect a high of 27, feeling like 31 with the Humidex. The UV index at 8 or very high today. Tonight, mainly cloudy. There is a 60% chance of showers and a risk of a thunderstorm. Tomorrow clears up with a high of 28, but the big story is the weekend heat. Sunshine and 32 Saturday. The temperatures soar to 37 Sunday and 35 on Monday. Around the region, mostly cloudy, 14 degrees in Brandon. Winnipeg is mainly sunny, sitting at 17. Right now in Portage, under partly cloudy skies, it's 16 degrees. Wind out of the south at 9. The relative humidity is at 86%. 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

0: That's Dustin Lynch with Thinking About You, getting a little help from Mackenzie Porter on that one. I'm Chris Kitchen here with you on this Thursday morning. It is 8:37 right now. One of Manitoba's biggest summer celebrations is just around the corner. Canada's National Ukrainian Festival returns to Selo Ukraina site south of Dauphin from July 31st through August 2nd. You can head up there and enjoy a weekend filled with incredible music, colorful dance performances. Of course, nothing better than authentic Ukrainian food. There'll be cultural exhibits and, of course, entertainment for the whole family. 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
0: Weather. 19 degrees right now with a mix of sun and cloud. Humidity's at 74%. Looking for a high of 27 today. Humidex is going to make it feel more like 31. UV index will be 8 or very high, so you need to be careful out there as if you're working outside. Lots of sun and shade to look for, as well as keeping yourself refreshed with cold water. Cloudy tonight. There's a chance we'll see some showers, a risk of a thunderstorm, dropping down to 16 overnight. On Friday, it's going to be clear in the morning, high of 28, humidex like 35. UV index 8 or very high. Clear Friday night with a low of 16. Southern Manitoba is under a special weather statement. We're going to see some very warm weather over the next week or so. In Brandon, it's 17 with humidity at 85%, looking for the high of 27. 20 degrees in Winnipeg right now, humidity 68%, looking for the high of 27 as well. Across the region, Regina 17 with partly cloudy skies. Dauphin 20, cloudy there. 16 in Neepawa, a little bit of sun peeking out. Carmen is sitting with a mix of sun and cloud at 18. That same goes for Gimli at 19. 20 degrees in Fisher Branch and 21 in Oak Point this morning. Currently in Portage, it's 19 with humidity 74%. We are looking at a high of 27 degrees today with the humidex at 31%.

0: Thanks for joining us on Compass Point today. Hi, I'm Pete Smith. If one ever needed proof that the true story of Jonah was authentic, turn to Matthew 12, verses 39 to 41. You will see how the Son of God speaks about Jonah and the great fish, and he cannot lie. I want to highlight verse 41. Jesus says, "The men of Nineveh will rise in the judgment with this generation and condemn it, because they repented at the preaching of Jonah, and indeed a greater than Jonah is here." Amazing. The city, about the size of Winnipeg, listened to a disobedient, selfish prophet, and yet believed God. Now in Christ's time, God himself was in their midst, yet they failed to believe one who was the perfect, sinless, obedient servant. The thought just occurred to me. Will one of the Ninevites be pointing his finger at you in a coming day because you refuse to believe God's word?
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That's Lisa Broke Up with How Do I Let Go here on CFRY, Real Country Radio. 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We've got to thank some fantastic sponsors for this one, including Red Boyne Watershed District, Thunder Seed, Our Farms, Prairie Fresh Roof, St. Claude Veterinarian Clinic, Notre Dame Motors, and Buffalo Creek Mills. Looking forward to seeing you. 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
2: We're in store for another hot one today. Sunshine starts the day before clouds build this afternoon. There's a chance of showers and thunderstorms. Expect a high of 27. Good morning, I'm Corey Canute. As mentioned, a special weather statement is in effect as a prolonged heat event is expected to begin tomorrow afternoon across southern Manitoba. Temperatures will near 30 degrees tomorrow before climbing into the mid-30s by the end of the weekend. It'll also turn increasingly humid, with areas along and south of the Trans-Canada Highway seeing humidex values approaching 45 on Sunday. While conditions ease slightly early next week, daytime highs in the upper 20s to low 30s are expected to continue through much of the week. The Portage Community Revitalization Corporation's Green Team is back for another summer of beautification projects around the city. The youth program will focus on graffiti removal, community cleanups, and maintaining garden boxes throughout Portage. Community facilitator Hope Fashway says the team is ready to help residents keep their properties and public spaces looking their best.
3: Green Team members will clean up any graffiti. They can just contact the Green Team directly by email, or they can drop by and pick up a consent form. A consent form needs to be filled out prior to any graffiti cleanup.
2: The Green Team is also caring for community garden boxes located along Saskatchewan Avenue and near the BDO Center, with fresh vegetables available for residents. The Holiday Avenue Project's annual garden tour returns this Saturday, giving residents the chance to explore 8 unique gardens across Portage. The self-guided tour runs from 9:30 until 3 and will also feature local artists, live music, and a silent auction. Here's co-chair Lori Carlson-Judson.
4: All of our gardens are fabulous and in different ways, and you'll probably find out that there's something there for everybody, whether you're a new gardener or a seasoned gardener, that there's things to learn and there's time to share what you know with people.
2: Tickets are $25, with proceeds supporting Holiday Avenue Project beautification initiatives. Judging a champion steer involves much more than simply picking the biggest animal in the ring. At this year's Portage X, first-year regional judge Joran Fry explained that judges evaluate everything from finish and muscle to overall balance and structure.
5: When you're looking at animals, you want to see them have a lot of quarter. So the muscle that sits right above their back leg, we want to see that to be very filled out, because that's where all your roasts and your rounds come from. So the more muscle we have there, the more steak that somebody's going to enjoy at the end of the day.
2: Fry says those details often go unnoticed by spectators. And the National Indigenous Residential School Museum of Canada says its proposed expansion is about much more than creating additional exhibit space. Christine Daniels, the marketing coordinator, says the exhibit space is for reflection and understanding.
6: This is not just an exhibit space. It's to help to engage people in deeper experience of learning, in reflection and understanding. And so we look at how the spaces can support not only education, but reflection, Indigenous ceremony.
2: The concept is built around the 7 sacred teachings. In sports, the Blue Jays beat San Francisco 10-0. And at the FIFA World Cup today, France takes on Morocco in the quarterfinals. Kickoff at 3. 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Download our Portage Online app. Sunshine this morning gives way to a mix of sun and cloud this afternoon. There is a 30% chance of showers and a risk of a thunderstorm. Expect a high of 27, feeling like 31 with the humidex. UV index at 8 are very high today. Tonight, mainly cloudy. There is a 60% chance of showers and a risk of a thunderstorm. Tomorrow clears up with a high of 28, but the big story is the weekend heat. Sunshine and 32 Saturday. The temperatures soar to 37 Sunday and 35 on Monday. For current conditions, head on over to the Napa Auto Parts weather page on PortageOnline.com. 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

The inspirational song of the day, Paul Overstreet, Until We Know, right here on CFRY, Real Country Radio. Well, it's 9:09 right now. I'm Chris Kitchen here with you, taking over for Ryan Simpson, who's away on holidays. We'll expect him back shortly. But for now, you've got me. In Major League Baseball last night, Toronto took on San Francisco. Final score 10-0, but there's something special about that. Maybe some of you know and some of you don't. The Toronto Blue Jays almost got a no-hitter game. That means that their pitcher pitched straight outs up into the ninth inning. And then, unfortunately, San Francisco was able to catch a ball, and that ended that. But a huge record could have been set, both in the Major League Baseball and the Toronto Blue Jays club. But they came so close. But the final score did show their efforts, as I said, 10-0 against San Francisco. FIFA World Cup quarterfinal happening this afternoon, France versus Morocco. And in just a little bit, it's Farmer Appreciation Lunch at Myers Norris Penny Exhibition Building. We're going to be heading over there to set up shortly. Come join us. It's a free lunch for all farmers and their families. No registration required. Just show up and enjoy some great company and great food.

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11: Sunshine this morning gives way to a mix of sun and cloud this afternoon. There is a 30% chance of showers and a risk of a thunderstorm. Expect a high of 27, feeling like 31 with the Humidex. UV index at 8 are very high today. Tonight, mainly cloudy. There is a 60% chance of showers and a risk of a thunderstorm. Tomorrow clears up with a high of 28, but the big story is the weekend heat. Sunshine and 32 Saturday. The temperatures soar to 37 Sunday and 35 on Monday. For current conditions, head on over to the Napa Auto Parts weather page on portageonline.com. 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

Emerson Drive and Sleep It Off here on CFRY Real Country Radio. I'm Chris Kitchen here with you. It is the 9 o'clock hour on CFRY, and look at Garbage Day 3 today, 3A with the recycling. I don't think it's too late to get your stuff out on the curb. And next week is going to be bulky waste pickup with the City of Portage la Prairie. Running from Monday through Friday, residents have the opportunity to get rid of those larger household items that just don't fit in your regular garbage cart. What a great excuse to clean up the garage, basement, or backyard. Make sure you know your pickup day and that whatever you put on the curb is less than 100 pounds. You will find the complete schedule and guidelines at the City of Portage la Prairie website.

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0: Gord Bamford, I went for you on CFRY 920 AM. I'm Chris Kitchen here with you. Looking forward to meeting a whole bunch of you in just a little bit as we get into the Farmer Appreciation Lunch. Us here at CFRY want to thank all of you for all the hard work you do all year long. And this is just a small token of our appreciation. Free lunch! Come on down, meet your neighbors, have some great conversations, some great food. And of course, we've got prizes galore happening. We're going to thank some of our sponsors for that. 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
5: Sunshine this morning gives way to a mix of sun and cloud this afternoon. There is a 30% chance of showers and a risk of a thunderstorm. Expect a high of 27, feeling like 31 with the Humidex. UV index at 8 or very high today. Tonight, mainly cloudy. There is a 60% chance of showers and a risk of a thunderstorm. Tomorrow clears up with a high of 28, but the big story is the weekend heat. Sunshine and 32 Saturday. The temperatures soar to 37 Sunday and 35 on Monday. For current conditions, head on over to the Napa Auto Parts weather page on PortageOnline.com. I'm Corey Canute.

girl, toss it back. We could go downtown, meet our friends, check out a band, get good and loud. You could put on that red dress, makes my head spin round.

0: That's J.R. Sean, song for you on CFRY Real Country Radio. I'm Chris Kitchen here with you this Thursday morning. I was going to say afternoon, but I should know where I am. It is just the Thursday morning, but we are coming upon the weekend, and boy, I could use it for sure. The Carmen Country Fair happening this weekend. Don't forget to check that out, and especially check out the Demolition Derby Saturday at 1:30. All those drivers doing their best to be the last one moving. It's loud. It's unpredictable. And let's be honest, it's one of the most entertaining events that you can have of the summer.
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1: Enjoy the sunshine while it lasts. Showers and a risk of thunderstorms could return this afternoon, with much hotter weather arriving for the weekend. Good morning, I'm Corey Canute. A major heat wave is expected to settle over Portage and much of southern Manitoba starting tomorrow afternoon. Environment Canada says temperatures will steadily rise through the weekend, reaching the mid-30s by Sunday. Humidex values could approach 45, creating potentially dangerous conditions for those spending extended periods outdoors. Residents are encouraged to stay hydrated, limit strenuous activity during the hottest parts of the day, and check in on vulnerable family members and neighbors as the prolonged heat event continues into next week. Garden lovers will have plenty to see this weekend as the Holiday Avenue Project hosts its annual self-guided garden tour. This year's event features 8 new gardens, including the home of recent Manitoba Good Roads Association Award winner. Co-chair Lori Carlson-Judson says visitors can also enjoy live music, local artists, a 50-50 draw, and a community-supported silent auction.
2: It's looking fabulous. We have had so much support from the community and can't thank donors enough for that.
1: The tour runs rain or shine this Saturday from 9:30 until 3. The proposed expansion of the National Indigenous Residential School Museum of Canada includes ceremonial spaces, native plantings, and gathering areas overlooking Crescent Lake. Christine Daniels, marketing coordinator, says bringing Indigenous ceremonies back to the site carries powerful meaning.
3: Students who were here were denied those practices. At one time, they were illegal. And so we're bringing it back to the museum as a space to share with people of how Indigenous people have healed with the land.
1: Daniels believes gatherings demonstrate how the museum is already beginning to live out the vision outlined in its long-term plan. Winning a cattle show isn't just about raising a good steer. It's also about putting in the work and learning from others. After judging the Portage X Beef Show, Joran Fry shared his advice for young exhibitors, hoping to one day raise a champion animal.
4: Surround yourself with good people. As I've grown up, I've learned that if you surround yourself with really good people, it always makes it more fun. You learn more, and the more that you learn, the better that you'll end up being as a person and as a cattle person.
1: Fry says the quality of young exhibitors continues to improve every year. And a summer youth program is helping bring some extra color and care to Portage La Prairie this season. The PCRC Green Team is returning to take on graffiti removal, street cleanups, and other beautification projects while giving local youth hands-on experience. Community facilitator Hope Fashaway says the program is about more than just cleaning up. It's about building pride in the community.
5: It's super important. We like to ensure that our green team is available, ready to tackle any graffiti and patrol to make sure there's no garbage or litter around and, yeah, keep our city beautiful and healthy looking.
1: Residents can request graffiti removal by contacting PCRC. In sports, the Blue Jays beat the Giants 10-0. And at the FIFA World Cup this afternoon in the quarterfinals, Morocco takes on France. That one gets underway at 3. Stream us anytime from anywhere. For your complete local news experience, download the Portage Online app.
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1: Sunshine this morning gives way to a mix of sun and cloud this afternoon. There is a 30% chance of showers and a risk of a thunderstorm. Expect a high of 27, feeling like 31 with the Humidex. The UV index at 8 or very high today. Tonight, mainly cloudy. There is a 60% chance of showers and a risk of a thunderstorm. Tomorrow clears up with a high of 28, but the big story is the weekend heat. Sunshine and 32 Saturday. The temperatures soar to 37 Sunday and 35 on Monday. For current conditions, head on over to the Napa Auto Parts weather page on portageonline.com. 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
1: On the Golden West Radio Money Scope, the TSX is up 99 points, the Dow Jones falling 47, the NASDAQ up 91, and the Canadian dollar up just a fraction, trading at 70.56 cents U.S.

Tom Bann with Free. And it's right here on CFRY 920 AM. I'm Chris Kitchen. It is the 10 o'clock hour on this Thursday morning, and one of the Manitoba's biggest summer celebrations round the corner, Canada's National Ukrainian Festival, returning to the Selo Ukrainia site south of Dauphin from July 31st through August 2nd. I apologize now if I butchered that. Enjoy a weekend filled with incredible music, colorful dance performances, and of course, authentic Ukrainian food. If it's your first visit or a tradition you've enjoyed for years, there is something for everyone at the Canadian National Ukrainian Festival in Dauphin, July 31st through August 2nd.

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0: Dolly Parton and Jolene here on CFRY 920 AM. A newer version of that song, actually only a couple of years old, as Dolly Parton singing it alongside her goddaughter, Miley Cyrus. It's actually a really good version of the song if you ever have a chance to catch it. I'm Chris Kitchen here with you. It is the 10 o'clock hour on this Thursday morning, and I am looking forward to the Farmer Appreciation Lunch happening in just a few minutes, 11 o'clock. Come on down to the MNP Exhibition Building and join us as we celebrate farmers and everything that they have done for us. Free lunch, folks! And you know it's got to be good if the farmers are going to be passing up working for some free pie.
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7: Sunshine this morning gives way to a mix of sun and cloud this afternoon. There is a 30% chance of showers and a risk of a thunderstorm. Expect a high of 27, feeling like 31 with the Humidex. The UV index at 8 or very high today. Tonight, mainly cloudy. There is a 60% chance of showers and a risk of a thunderstorm. Tomorrow clears up with a high of 28, but the big story is the weekend heat. Sunshine and 32 Saturday. The temperatures soar to 37 Sunday and 35 on Monday. For current conditions, head on over to the Napa Auto Parts weather page on PortageOnline.com. I'm Corey Canute.

0: all over the Central Plains. Again, we're back here at the MNP building on Island Park here in beautiful Portage. Beautiful day for it as well. And it's a time where we invite out all the producers, farmers, farm families here in the area to join us for a special lunch celebration. The nice part is for farmers and their families, it's absolutely free. The reason we put this on is just to give back to those who honestly give back to us all year round. I wish we could do more, but this is the day where we get to recognize those hardworking farmers who I know are busy typically out in the field. So we're hoping that they can take some time between 11 and 1 o'clock today to join us for a bite to eat. We're going to have some delicious Stanley's Whole Hog Pulled Pork. We're going to have some great sides, buns, desserts, all from the Homestead Co-op. And then, of course, we have tons of partners. In fact, this year we have more partners than ever before, 36, if you can believe it, which is just incredible. So we're encouraging all those producers to stop by, say hi, shake some hands of those great sponsors who are help supporting this event.
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0: Lee Daniels and Go Back right here on CFRY Real Country Radio. Good morning. I'm Chris Kitchen here with you. It's the 10 o'clock hour, and who doesn't love free? That word free, it just sounds so good. Next Thursday, you can make plans to stop by the Portage Collegiate Institute parking lot for Free Friday in support of Ronald McDonald House. 10 to 4, you'll receive a free McCain product, and if you're able, they would love to get you to make a donation to help families with seriously ill children from right here in our community. And also free, that Farmers Appreciation Lunch happening in just a little bit. We're going to be at the MMP Exhibition Building on the Island Park. Come on, join us.
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8: Sunshine this morning gives way to a mix of sun and cloud this afternoon. There is a 30% chance of showers and a risk of a thunderstorm. Expect a high of 27, feeling like 31 with the Humidex. The UV index at 8 are very high today. Tonight, mainly cloudy. There is a 60% chance of showers and a risk of a thunderstorm. Tomorrow clears up with a high of 28, but the big story is the weekend heat. Sunshine and 32 Saturday. The temperatures soar to 37 Sunday and 35 on Monday. For current conditions, head on over to the Napa Auto Parts weather page on PortageOnline.com. I'm Corey Canute.

0: That's Michelle Wright, Now and Then, right here on CFRY 920 AM. I'm Chris Kitchen, and I'm wrapping things up. I'm going to head on over to the MNP Exhibition Building. Come and meet me there as we enjoy some great lunch together. It's Farmer Appreciation Day, and we want to just thank all those farmers out there who do so much for our community. Bring the family down. Come enjoy some great fellowship around the tables. Of course, great food. And we've got a ton of prizes that we're giving away. Companies like Ag West, Our Farm, Thunder Seed, Prairie Fresh Roof, St. Claude Veterinary Clinic, Notre Dame Motors, Buffalo Creek Mills, have all donated some great prizes. We want to make sure they get into the hands of our farmers. So it's a farmer appreciation lunch in, well, right now. Why don't we just say that? 11 o'clock to 1 at the MNP Exhibition Building.
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1: We're in store for another hot one today. Sunshine starts the day before clouds build this afternoon. There is a chance of showers and thunderstorms. Expect a high of 27. Good morning, I'm Corey Canute. As mentioned, a special weather statement is in effect as a prolonged heat event is expected to begin tomorrow afternoon across southern Manitoba. Temperatures will near 30 degrees tomorrow before climbing into the mid-30s by the end of the weekend. It'll also turn increasingly humid, with areas along and south of the Trans-Canada Highway seeing humidex values approaching 45 on Sunday. While conditions ease slightly early next week, daytime highs in the upper 20s to low 30s are expected to continue through much of the week. The Portage Community Revitalization Corporation's Green Team is back for another summer of beautification projects around the city. The youth program will focus on graffiti removal, community cleanups, and maintaining garden boxes throughout Portage. Community facilitator Hope Fashway says the team is ready to help residents keep their properties and public spaces looking their best.
2: Green Team members will clean up any graffiti. They can just contact the Green Team directly by email, or they can drop by and pick up a consent form. A consent form needs to be filled out prior to any graffiti cleanup.
1: The Green Team is also caring for community garden boxes located along Saskatchewan Avenue and near the BDO Center, with fresh vegetables available for residents. The Holiday Avenue Project's annual garden tour returns this Saturday, giving residents the chance to explore 8 unique gardens across Portage. The self-guided tour runs from 9:30 until 3 and will also feature local artists, live music, and a silent auction. Here's co-chair Lori Carlson-Judson.
3: All of our gardens are fabulous and in different ways, and you'll probably find out that there's something there for everybody, whether you're a new gardener or a seasoned gardener, that there's things to learn and there's time to share what you know with people.
1: Tickets are $25, with proceeds supporting Holiday Avenue Project beautification initiatives. Judging a champion steer involves much more than simply picking the biggest animal in the ring. At this year's Portage X, first-year regional judge Joran Fry explained that judges evaluate everything from finish and muscle to overall balance and structure.
4: When you're looking at animals, you want to see them have a lot of quarter. So the muscle that sits right above their back leg, we want to see that to be very filled out, because that's where all your roasts and your rounds come from. So the more muscle we have there, the more steak that somebody's going to enjoy at the end of the day.
1: Fry says those details often go unnoticed by spectators. And the National Indigenous Residential School Museum of Canada says its proposed expansion is about much more than creating additional exhibit space. Christine Daniels, the marketing coordinator, says the exhibit space is for reflection and understanding.
5: This is not just an exhibit space. It's to help to engage people in deeper experience of learning in reflection and understanding. And so we look at how the spaces can support not only education, but reflection, Indigenous ceremony.
1: The concept is built around the 7 sacred teachings. In sports, the Blue Jays beat San Francisco 10-0. And at the FIFA World Cup today, France takes on Morocco in the quarterfinals. Kickoff at 3. Access local news anytime and anywhere. 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There is a 30% chance of showers and a risk of a thunderstorm. Expect a high of 27, feeling like 31 with the humidex. UV index at 8 or very high today. Tonight, mainly cloudy. There is a 60% chance of showers and a risk of a thunderstorm. Tomorrow clears up with a high of 28, but the big story is the weekend heat. Sunshine and 32 Saturday. The temperatures soar to 37 Sunday and 35 on Monday. For current conditions, head on over to the Napa Auto Parts weather page on PortageOnline.com. 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

0: I'm Yours from Steve Warner right here on CFRY Real Country Radio. Well, I'm Chris Kitchen, and I'm packing things up. Going to head over to the Farmers Appreciation Lunch from 11 to 1 today at the MNP Exhibition Building on Island Park. It's absolutely free for farmers and their families. No registration. Just come on down and enjoy a great meal. And let us say thank you for everything you do. Matt Schroeder is going to be broadcasting live from there over the next couple of hours here on CFRY. So make sure you stay tuned for his reports. News and Information Hour will be coming up shortly. We're going to have all the information we normally have. It'll just be Matt Schroeder, though, making special reports. I'll hope to see you at 1 o'clock. I'll be back.
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1: Hello, Celebrate Summer. It is Matt Shorter here at the MMP building on Portage Island Park for the appreciation lunch for farmers. And I'm joined by
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1: So, Tiger, would you mind telling me what made your team want to jump on board as a sponsor today and make the trip out for this event?
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1: 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So how important is an event like this as an opportunity for the community to give back a little bit to those farmers?
2: Without our producers, we're nothing. So we always say customers first. So any chance we get to give anything back, we jump on board for sure.
1: And what is your favorite part about the appreciation lunch here in Portage?
2: Well, the food's always great.
1: And as seeing people come to your table, new people, what is your favorite part about meeting these new people?
2: It's always great to chat about what's going on their farms and what they're producing, and even talking about some challenges and some opportunities.
1: Thank you so much, Tiger. That is Matt Shorter joined by Tiger here on Celebrate Summer at the MMP building for Farmer Appreciation Lunch.
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3: Sunshine this morning gives way to a mix of sun and cloud this afternoon. There is a 30% chance of showers and a risk of a thunderstorm. Expect a high of 27, feeling like 31 with the Humidex. The UV index at 8 are very high today. Tonight, mainly cloudy. There is a 60% chance of showers and a risk of a thunderstorm. Tomorrow clears up with a high of 28, but the big story is the weekend heat. Sunshine and 32 Saturday. The temperatures soar to 37 Sunday and 35 on Monday. For current conditions, head on over to the Napa Auto Parts weather page on PortageOnline.com. I'm Corey Canute.

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2: Hello, Celebrate Summer. It is Matt Schroeder here at the MMP building on Island Park Portage for the Farmers Appreciation Lunch. And I'm joined by one of the sponsors here. Her name is?
3: Tasha Orbisky.
2: And you are with?
3: The Screen Door.
2: So, Tasha, can you tell me about the product that you have here today and how it correlates with farmers?
3: Yeah, so we actually have a few different items. We have a rain gauge on the table for display, which is very important in the agricultural community. We also brought a little bit of workwear. So we have workwear, we have safety wear, and it's just good for, you know, when people working outside and, you know, keeping up so they are covered and have the proper workwear that they need.
2: And since you're at this event, what makes it such a great event to come support and help give farmers a day off where they can be appreciated and enjoy a time out?
3: I think it's very important that they're, you know, shown that they're appreciated because it's very important to the community. And it's very important that they know that they're supported.
2: And what made Screen Door Promotions want to come out here and show some love to this event?
3: We wanted to come here we love supporting our community. That's something that's very important to us. You know, we give back as much as we can. So being here was something that we weren't going to miss.
2: Thank you very much, Tasha. If you're a farmer or just someone that wants to come down and show some support, come down to the MMP building here on Island Park. Show some love to Tasha and Screener Promotions and show some love to all the sponsors here and come have a great time. Once again, that is Matt Schroeder at the MMP on Island Park for Farmer Appreciation Lunch.
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5: Sunshine this morning gives way to a mix of sun and cloud this afternoon. There is a 30% chance of showers and a risk of a thunderstorm. Expect a high of 27, feeling like 31 with the Humidex. The UV index at 8 or very high today. Tonight, mainly cloudy. There is a 60% chance of showers and a risk of a thunderstorm. Tomorrow clears up with a high of 28, but the big story is the weekend heat. Sunshine and 32 Saturday. The temperatures soar to 37 Sunday and 35 on Monday. For current conditions, head on over to the Napa Auto Parts weather page on portageonline.com. 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
3: A mix of sun and cloud today. There is a chance of showers and a risk of thunderstorms this afternoon. The high 27. Good afternoon. I'm Corey Canute. Portage La Prairie could see severe thunderstorms today before a stretch of intense heat settles in for the weekend. Here's meteorologist Rose Carlson.
4: Possibly some more thunderstorms redeveloping this afternoon and moving into the Red River Valley this evening.
3: After that, temperatures are expected to climb close to 30 degrees tomorrow and into the mid-30s by the end of the weekend. Health officials have confirmed the Dauphin Regional Health Center will remain closed for an extended period following last week's flooding. Portage Online's Chris Kitchen has the details.
5: Prairie Mountain Health and Shared Health say inspections have identified extensive damage to critical infrastructure, particularly in the hospital's basement. Officials say their highest priority is restoring emergency department and diagnostic services, but no reopening timeline has been announced.
3: Updates will continue as repairs and recovery efforts move forward. The Portage Community Revitalization Corporation's Green Team is back for another summer of beautification projects around the city. The youth program will focus on graffiti removal, community cleanups, and maintaining garden boxes throughout Portage. Community facilitator Hope Fashaway says the team is ready to help residents keep their properties and public spaces looking their best.
6: Green Team members will clean up any graffiti. They can just contact the Green Team directly by email, or they can drop by and pick up a consent form. A consent form needs to be filled out prior to any graffiti cleanup.
3: The Green Team is also caring for community garden boxes located along Saskatchewan Avenue. The Holiday Avenue Project's annual garden tour returns this Saturday, giving residents the chance to explore 8 unique gardens across Portage. The self-guided tour runs from 9:30 until 3 and will also feature local artists, live music, and a silent auction. Co-chair Lori Carlson-Judson says there's something for everyone to enjoy.
7: All of our gardens are fabulous and in different ways, and you'll probably find out that there's something there for everybody, whether you're a new gardener or a seasoned gardener, that there's things to learn and there's time to share what you know with people.
3: Tickets are $25, with proceeds supporting Holiday Avenue Project beautification initiatives. And judging a champion steer involves much more than simply picking the biggest animal in the ring. At this year's Portage X, first-year regional judge Joran Fry explains that judges evaluate everything from finish and muscle to overall balance and structure before making a final decision.
8: When you're looking at animals, you want to see them have a lot of quarter. So the muscle that sits right above their back leg, we want to see that to be very filled out, because that's where all your roasts and your rounds come from. So the more muscle we have there, the more steak that somebody's going to enjoy at the end of the day.
3: Fry says those details often go unnoticed by spectators, but they all make difference in the ring. Access local news anytime and anywhere. Download our Portage online app.
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3: A mix of sun and cloud this afternoon, with a 30% chance of showers and the risk of a thunderstorm. Expect a high of 27, feeling more like 31. With the humidex, the UV index will be at 8 or very high. Tonight, mainly cloudy with a 60% chance of showers and a risk of a thunderstorm. Tomorrow clears up with a high of 28, but the big story is the weekend heat. Sunshine, 32 Saturday, then temperatures soar to 37 Sunday, and 35 on Monday. For current conditions, you can check out the Napa Auto Parts weather page over at portageonline.com. I'm Corey Canute.

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9: Good afternoon, livestock producers. Brennan Jack with Heartland Livestock in Verdon with your market report for Wednesday, July the 8th. Just under 1,100 cattle in our regular sale this week. Cow and bull market was very, very strong. We had cow-calf pairs and bred cows as well. The top bulls this week, anywhere from 305 to 338. We had some hard exotic bulls bring as high as 360 a pound at 17, 18, 1,900 pounds. Medium bulls anywhere from 280 to 305. Good fed cows this week from 245 to 265. Top at 272. The feeding type cows anywhere from 255 to 280, topping at 310. Heiferettes from 330 to 420. Cow calf pairs, the good ones 7200 to 8200, top at 8800. Medium pairs 6 to 7200. The good bred cows from 5200 to 6500. The medium breds from 4000 to 5200. Our next pre-sort, July 22nd, with cows and bulls and pairs and breds. We'll also have a small sale on July the 15th. For more information, give us a call. 204-748-2809. This has been Brennan Jack reporting. You have a great afternoon.
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0: Taking a look at your markets, starting with canola at ICE Futures Canada. The November contract is down $7.30 at $776.40 per ton. The January contract is down $8.20 at $785.30. At the Minneapolis Grain Exchange, hard red spring wheat for September up 8 cents at $6.38 per bushel. December wheat up 8 cents as well at $6.60. At the Chicago Board of Trade, corn for September down 2 cents at $4.33 per bushel. December corn down 2 cents at $4.54. August soybeans down 12 cents at $11.81 per bushel. September soybeans down 10 cents at $11.73. Oats for September down 5 cents at $3.42 per bushel. December oats down 4 cents at $3.55. On the livestock markets at the CME, lean hogs for August down $1.15 at $98.50 per hundredweight. October hog contract up 43 cents at $85.95. Live cattle for August down $1.80 at $235.83. And October cattle down $1.33 at $232.23 per hundredweight.
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2: Hello, celebrate summer. It is Matt Schroeder here at the MMP building on Portage Island Park for Farmer Appreciation Lunch, and I'm joined by farmer
3: John Trombley.
2: And John, what kind of farming do you do and where are you from?
3: I'm actually from Montreal. I'm ex-military and I retired here in Winnipeg. And well, we bought a small farm in St. Claude, and we've been we do a lot of sheep and chickens. Seems like chickens a big seller out here. And I also work for a dairy farmer as a mechanic. I've been working for DKE Dairy Farms for last 3 years now.
2: So John, you came all the way down from St. Claude for this event, and what do you feel about this event as a whole? Like, do you feel appreciated? Do you feel like it's a great time? What's your favorite part about this event?
3: Well, today my favorite part is the music isn't so loud. I like to come here and talk to other people, but I don't like it when their music is blaring and you can't talk to anybody. It's supposed to be a social thing, and I find it's very, and that's what I like. I appreciate it that they put it out here, because they put a lot of time and effort into this, and it's their way of thanking the farmers, and I actually wish we were like that everywhere.
2: And the question everyone is wondering is, how has farming been for you this year during all the rain we've gotten, all the heat, everything mixed and in between?
3: Well, to me, for my sheep, they love it. The grass is like 2 feet tall. I've never seen them so fat, to be honest. I have never seen them do so well. It hasn't been that bad, because in a couple of years ago, we got a lot of rain. And when the snow all melted, we got flooded, and my sheep couldn't go in the back. The hay was basically 3 feet tall. But now, with on and off, the sun comes out. Like today, the sun's beautiful. It dries everything up. So, well, where I live, it's really quite good.
2: Well, thank you very much, Jason. I hope you have a great time. But last question, because it's Farmer Appreciation Lunch, do you feel appreciated?
3: Do I feel appreciated? That is an interesting question. I feel appreciated because of what I do, what I sell to people. When I sell my chickens, when I sell my sheep, people are always very, very happy, very excited to buy it from a local farmer. So I feel appreciated, not by this event, but by the people.
2: Thank you very much. I hope you enjoy and have a great day. That was Matt Schroeder with Jason for Celebrate Summer. Thank you very much.
3: Thank you.
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12: A mix of sun and cloud this afternoon with a 30% chance of showers and the risk of a thunderstorm. Expect a high of 27, feeling more like 31. With the Humidex, the UV index will be at 8 or very high. Tonight, mainly cloudy with a 60% chance of showers and a risk of a thunderstorm. Tomorrow clears up with a high of 28, but the big story is the weekend heat, sunshine, 32 Saturday. Then temperatures soar to 37 Sunday and 35 on Monday. 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I'm Corey Canute.

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2: Sunshine and clouds in the forecast today with a 30% chance of showers and a thunderstorm risk this afternoon. It'll feel like 31 with the Humidex. Good afternoon, I'm Corey Canute. A special weather statement is in effect for Portage and southern Manitoba as a heat wave moves into the region. Environment Canada says the hottest days are expected to be Saturday and Sunday. Portage could reach 32 degrees Saturday and then 37 on Sunday, with Humidex values approaching 45. Here's meteorologist Rose Carlson.
3: So we are looking at a prolonged period of some pretty warm temperatures building through the weekend. So humidity is certainly ample. And that paired with the rising temperatures that we're going to be seeing this weekend is going to make it pretty oppressive.
2: Residents are encouraged to stay hydrated, limit time in the heat, and watch for signs of heat-related illness. The Dauphin Regional Health Center will remain closed for an extended period as crews continue assessing flood damage and planning repairs. We get the details from Portage Online's Chris Kitchen.
4: Prairie Mountain Health and Shared Health say inspections have identified extensive damage to critical infrastructure, particularly in the hospital's basement. Officials say their highest priority is restoring emergency department and diagnostic services, but no reopening timeline has been announced.
2: Updates will continue as repairs and recovery efforts move forward. Garden lovers will have plenty to see this weekend as the Holiday Avenue Project hosts its annual self-guided garden tour. This year's event features 8 new gardens, including the home of a recent Manitoba Good Roads Association Award winner. Co-chair Lori Carlson-Judson says visitors can also enjoy live music, local artists, a 50-50 draw, and a community-supported silent auction.
5: It's looking fabulous. We have had so much support from the community and can't thank donors enough for that.
2: The tour runs rain or shine this Saturday from 9:30 until 3. A summer youth program is helping bring some extra color and care to Portage this season. The PCRC Green Team is returning to take on graffiti removal, street cleanups, and other beautification projects while giving local youth hands-on experience. Community facilitator Hope Fashaway says the program is about more than just cleaning up. It's about building pride in the community.
6: It's super important. We like to ensure that our green team is available, ready to tackle any graffiti and patrol to make sure there's no garbage or litter around and, yeah, keep our city beautiful and healthy looking.
2: Residents can request graffiti removal by contacting PCRC. And winning a cattle show isn't just about raising a good steer. It's also about putting in the work and learning from others. After judging the Portage X Beef Show this past weekend, Joran Fry shared his advice for young exhibitors.
7: Surround yourself with good people. As I've grown up, I've learned that if you surround yourself with really good people, it always makes it more fun. You learn more, and the more that you learn, the better that you'll end up being as a person and as a cattle person.
2: Fry says the quality of young exhibitors continues to improve every year. 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Expect a high of 27, feeling more like 31 with the Humidex. The UV index will be at 8 or very high. Tonight, mainly cloudy with a 60% chance of showers and a risk of a thunderstorm. Tomorrow clears up with a high of 28, but the big story is the weekend heat, sunshine, 32 Saturday. Then temperatures soar to 37 Sunday and 35 on Monday. For current conditions, you can check out the Napa Auto Parts weather page over at portageonline.com. I'm Corey Canute.

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0: 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As is the case every year, weather gets a lot of attention during this important growing period for the new crop year. And while there are pockets on our prairies that are really poor and areas that are excellent, here's what the overall numbers tell us. In the two main prairie provinces that account for about 85% of the production on the prairies, crops in Saskatchewan and Alberta are showing above average ratings so far. According to Saskatchewan government reports, canola in Saskatchewan is rated 79% good to excellent, while their wheat is 85% good to excellent. At the same time, the Alberta Provincial Agriculture Department rated all crops at 68% good to excellent. Meanwhile, U.S. soybeans are 65% good to excellent, corn is 67%, and 54% of their spring wheat is rated good to excellent based on USDA numbers. Bottom line, there's still a lot of weather and growing to go, and things can change quickly. To manage both the opportunities and risks throughout the growing season with flexible commodity option hedging strategies, please connect with me at daviderwin.com or 204-918-2734. Once again, David Derwin, Ventum Financial, a member of the Canadian Investor Protection Fund.
2: The Canadian Cattle Association is pleased with yesterday's funding announcement to promote export growth. CCA President Tyler Fulton says it's important that consumers understand that international markets buy different cuts than Canadian consumers, helping to increase the value of the entire animal.
3: I think what's often forgotten is that the products that are in demand here in Canada are not the same as what they are everywhere. And there's more than 200 products that come off of a cattle carcass. And so when we can optimize and get more value for some of those cuts that are in less demand here domestically, then it actually supports the rancher and feed yards without actually impacting domestic prices negatively.
2: For Golden West, I'm Glendalee Allen Vossler.
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1: Today on the Prairie Ag Wire, more on that federal investment for beef exports. Federal Agriculture Minister Heath McDonald announcing more than $4 million for Canadian beef. More than $3.7 million is going to Canada Beef and up to $300,000 to the Canadian Cattle Association.
2: I'm pleased to announce a federal investment of over $4 million under the agri-marketing program to expand our beef markets even more. And I think it's extremely important that I believe we trade with about 54 countries around the world right now, and it's important that we continue to build on that. And we continue to build on our CUSMA review. It's an important market for us. We're joined at the hips. I don't have to explain to the beef farmers in this room how important that market is. But it's also important that we move markets as well and try to open up diversification. And I can remember sitting with Tyler in Indonesia. I can remember sitting with Tyler in China. I think we need to continue. We expanded the market in Mexico. We'll continue to diversify. And when I started this role, diversification was number one. And it's still as important as it was that day for the beef farmers in this country.
1: McDonald says diversification is especially important given ongoing geopolitical uncertainty and volatility in global markets. The largest share of the funding is going to Canada Beef, the national organization responsible for developing domestic and international demand for Canadian beef and veal. Canada Beef President Eric Bienvenu.
3: Market diversification, as again said by Minister McDonald, has never mattered more. This two-year, $3.7 million agreement let us partner with the federal government to build and sustain loyalty to Canadian beef with consumers in every continent. And it multiplies what ranchers and producers already contribute to Canada Beef.
1: He says exports to high-value markets around the world are key to the industry's success.
3: That reach comes right back to the farm gate. Selling beef cuts to the markets that want them the most adds almost $1,400 in value to each animal. Last year alone, Canadian beef exports generated more than $5.3 million in sales, a record year for Canada.
1: He says the market potential is continuing to grow, especially in areas like Southeast Asia. The Canadian Cattle Association President Tyler Fulton says growing and protecting our export markets is essential as the industry looks to expand.
4: In today's environment, in particular, with all of the geopolitical disease, weather risk, investment in ensuring our ensuring and securing market access is critical for the resilience and the growth of the industry. And we are in a growth phase. We saw a 2.5% increase in the cow herd last year. And with conditions today, I'm really optimistic about the future.
1: He says strong cattle prices, excellent moisture conditions across much of Western Canada, and exceptional demand for beef have created some of the most positive market conditions producers have seen in years, noting that it's important to understand the value of the export market.
4: What's often forgotten is that the products that are in demand here in Canada are not the same as what they are everywhere. And there's more than 200 products that come off of a cattle carcass. And so when we can optimize and get more value for some of those cuts that are in less demand here domestically, then it actually supports the rancher and feed yards without actually impacting domestic prices negatively. And further to that, we're already bringing in roughly 30% of domestic consumption of beef. There's a lot of beef, and that's the nature of a free and open trade. it has to be reciprocal. And so those principles, I think, are key in managing food price affordability.
1: For Golden West, I'm Glendale Allen Bossler.
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1: A mix of sun and cloud today. There is a chance of showers and a risk of thunderstorms this afternoon. The high 27. Good afternoon. I'm Corey Canute. Portage La Prairie could see severe thunderstorms today before a stretch of intense heat settles in for the weekend. Here's meteorologist Rose Carlson.
2: Possibly some more thunderstorms redeveloping this afternoon and moving into the Red River Valley this evening.
1: After that, temperatures are expected to climb close to 30 degrees tomorrow and into the mid-30s by the end of the weekend. Health officials have confirmed the Dauphin Regional Health Center will remain closed for an extended period following last week's flooding. Portage Online's Chris Kitchen has the details.
3: Prairie Mountain Health and Shared Health say inspections have identified extensive damage to critical infrastructure, particularly in the hospital's basement. Officials say their highest priority is restoring emergency department and diagnostic services, but no reopening timeline has been announced.
1: Updates will continue as repairs and recovery efforts move forward. The Portage Community Revitalization Corporation's Green Team is back for another summer of beautification projects around the city. The youth program will focus on graffiti removal, community cleanups, and maintaining garden boxes throughout Portage. Community facilitator Hope Fashaway says the team is ready to help residents keep their properties and public spaces looking their best.
4: Green Team members will clean up any graffiti. They can just contact the Green Team directly by email, or they can drop by and pick up a consent form. A consent form needs to be filled out prior to any graffiti cleanup.
1: The Green Team is also caring for community garden boxes located along Saskatchewan Avenue. The Holiday Avenue Project's annual garden tour returns this Saturday, giving residents the chance to explore 8 unique gardens across Portage. The self-guided tour runs from 9:30 until 3 and will also feature local artists, live music, and a silent auction. Co-chair Lori Carlson-Judson says there's something for everyone to enjoy.
5: All of our gardens are fabulous and in different ways, and you'll probably find out that there's something there for everybody, whether you're a new gardener or a seasoned gardener, that there's things to learn and there's time to share what you know with people.
1: Tickets are $25 with proceeds supporting Holiday Avenue Project beautification initiatives. And judging a champion steer involves much more than simply picking the biggest animal in the ring. At this year's Portage X, first-year regional judge Joran Fry explains that judges evaluate everything from finish and muscle to overall balance and structure before making a final decision.
6: When you're looking at animals, you want to see them have a lot of quarter. So the muscle that sits right above their back leg, we want to see that to be very filled out, because that's where all your roasts and your rounds come from. So the more muscle we have there, the more steak that somebody's going to enjoy at the end of the day.
1: Fry says those details often go unnoticed by spectators, but they all make difference in the ring. Access local news anytime and anywhere. Download our Portage online app.
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1: A mix of sun and cloud this afternoon with a 30% chance of showers and the risk of a thunderstorm. Expect a high of 27, feeling more like 31. With the humidex, the UV index will be at 8 or very high. Tonight, mainly cloudy with a 60% chance of showers and a risk of a thunderstorm. Tomorrow clears up with a high of 28, but the big story is the weekend heat, sunshine, 32 Saturday. Then temperatures soar to 37 Sunday and 35 on Monday. For current conditions, you can check out the Napa Auto Parts weather page over at portageonline.com. 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

0: Kenny Chesney, When I See This Bar, right here on CFRY, Real Country Radio. Good afternoon. It's Chris Kitchen here with you, just getting back from the Farmers Appreciation Lunch. What a fantastic couple hours. Enjoyed meeting all kinds of people and being able to give a ton of prizes away. That was a lot of fun. Big thanks to a bunch of our sponsors, including Screen Door, Bunge, Our Way Egg, Co-op Homestead, Lawson Sales, High Tech Industries, Western Bearing, Stride Credit Union, Enns Brothers, Smitty's Family Restaurant, just to name a few. And the prizes, they were just raining out there. It was fantastic. I can't say enough about what a great time. I can't wait till next year. The Farmers Appreciation Lunch happening this afternoon, all done and wrapped up. But we want to say thank you to all the men and women that are out there making sure that Porcher Prairie shines in the agricultural industry.
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0: Trisha Yearwood with X's and O's right here on CFRY Real Country Radio. It's Chris Kitchen here with you in the 1 o'clock hour of this Thursday afternoon. And out in the sports world, FIFA World Cup quarterfinal, France versus Morocco is going to be happening in just a little bit. 3 o'clock time for the kickoff there. And in Major League Baseball last night, well, the Toronto Blue Jays came this close to setting some huge records. What an incredible game. They played a shutout right up to the ninth inning, and San Francisco finally got that hit. Didn't make a complete shutout game like they were hoping and they tried to do, but what a fantastic game anyways. Final score 10-0, which is what you would expect from such a record-breaking evening.
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5: A mix of sun and cloud this afternoon with a 30% chance of showers and the risk of a thunderstorm. Expect a high of 27, feeling more like 31. With the humidex, the UV index will be at 8 or very high. Tonight, mainly cloudy with a 60% chance of showers and a risk of a thunderstorm. Tomorrow clears up with a high of 28, but the big story is the weekend heat, sunshine, 32 Saturday. Then temperatures soar to 37 Sunday and 35 on Monday. 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I'm Corey Canute.

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0: That's Sons and Daughters Ain't Gonna Be Lonely Long right here on CFRY 920 AM. I'm Chris Kitchen here with you. It's Thursday afternoon. We're in the 1 o'clock hour. And did you know, and I'm saying this, did you know, because we just came off the Farmer's Appreciation Lunch. So did you know that cows have best friends? Researchers have found that cows form close friendships with other cows. And when they're separated from their favorite buddy, they actually become stressed out. When they're back together, their heart rate drops, but they become much calmer. So if you see two cows standing beside each other in a field all day long, they might not just be neighbors, they could be best friends. Hey, there's information you never needed. I'm so glad I could bring it to you.
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4: A mix of sun and cloud this afternoon with a 30% chance of showers and the risk of a thunderstorm. Expect a high of 27, feeling more like 31. With the humidex, the UV index will be at 8 or very high. Tonight, mainly cloudy with a 60% chance of showers and a risk of a thunderstorm. Tomorrow clears up with a high of 28, but the big story is the weekend heat, sunshine, 32 Saturday. Then temperatures soar to 37 Sunday and 35 on Monday. 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I'm Corey Canute.

0: Tommy Hunter, Name the Place and Time, right here on CFRY Real Country Radio. Well, that's it for me. I'm Chris Kitchen, wrapping up my afternoon with you. I'll be back tomorrow morning at 6 o'clock to kick off the Friday morning show. The weekend's already here. Let's celebrate together on CFRY.
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1: Sunshine and clouds in the forecast today with a 30% chance of showers and a thunderstorm risk this afternoon. It'll feel like 31 with the Humidex. Good afternoon, I'm Corey Canute. A special weather statement is in effect for Portage and southern Manitoba as a heat wave moves into the region. Environment Canada says the hottest days are expected to be Saturday and Sunday. Portage could reach 32 degrees Saturday and then 37 on Sunday, with Humidex values approaching 45. Here's meteorologist Rose Carlson.
2: So we are looking at a prolonged period of some pretty warm temperatures building through the weekend. So humidity is certainly ample. And that paired with the rising temperatures that we're going to be seeing this weekend is going to make it pretty oppressive.
1: Residents are encouraged to stay hydrated, limit time in the heat, and watch for signs of heat-related illness. The Dauphin Regional Health Center will remain closed for an extended period as crews continue assessing flood damage and planning repairs. We get the details from Portage Online's Chris Kitchen.
3: Prairie Mountain Health and Shared Health say inspections have identified extensive damage to critical infrastructure, particularly in the hospital's basement. Officials say their highest priority is restoring emergency department and diagnostic services, but no reopening timeline has been announced.
1: Updates will continue as repairs and recovery efforts move forward. Garden lovers will have plenty to see this weekend as the Holiday Avenue Project hosts its annual self-guided garden tour. This year's event features 8 new gardens, including the home of a recent Manitoba Good Roads Association Award winner. Co-chair Lori Carlson-Judson says visitors can also enjoy live music, local artists, a 50-50 draw, and a community-supported silent auction.
4: It's looking fabulous. We have had so much support from the community and can't thank donors enough for that.
1: The tour runs rain or shine this Saturday from 9:30 until 3. A summer youth program is helping bring some extra color and care to Portage this season. The PCRC Green Team is returning to take on graffiti removal, street cleanups, and other beautification projects while giving local youth hands-on experience. Community facilitator Hope Fashaway says the program is about more than just cleaning up. It's about building pride in the community.
5: It's super important. We like to ensure that our green team is available, ready to tackle any graffiti and patrol to make sure there's no garbage or litter around and, yeah, keep our city beautiful and healthy looking.
1: Residents can request graffiti removal by contacting PCRC. And winning a cattle show isn't just about raising a good steer. It's also about putting in the work and learning from others. After judging the Portage X Beef Show this past weekend, Joran Fry shared his advice for young exhibitors.
6: Surround yourself with good people. As I've grown up, I've learned that if you surround yourself with really good people, it always makes it more fun. You learn more, and the more that you learn, the better that you'll end up being as a person and as a cattle person.
1: Fry says the quality of young exhibitors continues to improve every year. 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Expect a high of 27, feeling more like 31 with the Humidex. The UV index will be at 8 or very high. Tonight, mainly cloudy with a 60% chance of showers and a risk of a thunderstorm. Tomorrow clears up with a high of 28, but the big story is the weekend heat, sunshine, 32 Saturday. Then temperatures soar to 37 Sunday and 35 on Monday. 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

Kane Brown on CFR Y920. Good afternoon. Brittany Boschman here with you just after 226 degrees. Our high today, 27, sunny, and a mix of sun and cloud this afternoon. Risk of thunderstorms, as well as a high of 27 with the humid X, will feel like 31. UV index is going to be 8 or very high, so make sure you're throwing some sunscreen on. Tonight, mainly cloudy with 60% chance of showers and a risk of thunderstorm. Wind south 20 kilometers, becoming light this evening, and a low of 16. Tomorrow, clearing in the morning, high of 28 with the humid X going to feel like 35. The UV index is going to be 8 or very high. Here is Heart of the Heartland, Doc Walker.

0: Why does it have to be right or wrong? Restless Heart on CFRY 920. And a big thank you to all of the farmers and farm families that came out to our Farmer Appreciation Lunch today. We are so grateful for all the things that you do, the tireless hours that you work, the food that you put on our table, as well as thank you to our amazing sponsors for being a part of this and helping us with this event. We couldn't do it without you either. And we're just so thankful. 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So thank you again. And to all the farmers and farm families, we hope you enjoyed the food and the fellowship with fellow farmers and us, of course.
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6: A mix of sun and cloud this afternoon with a 30% chance of showers and the risk of a thunderstorm. Expect a high of 27, feeling more like 31. With the Humidex, the UV index will be at 8 or very high. Tonight, mainly cloudy with a 60% chance of showers and a risk of a thunderstorm. Tomorrow clears up with a high of 28, but the big story is the weekend heat, sunshine, 32 Saturday. Then temperatures soar to 37 Sunday and 35 on Monday. For current conditions, you can check out the Napa Auto Parts weather page over at portageonline.com. 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

0: CFRY 920. And if you're looking for something fun to do this evening, just a reminder that Concerts in the Park kicks off. And that is happening between 6 and 8 p.m. at the Ukrainian Connection Bandstand on Island Park. And tonight, local lineup, which is One Mic, One Plug performers, as well as you will see Fireball Paul, Linden Drive, and No Ordinary Dog from Portage Arc is going to be having hot dogs starting at 5 p.m. So you can purchase those there. Bring a lawn chair, a blanket, gather the family, and enjoy an evening of great local entertainment in the beautiful setting of our Island Park. Now, the Concerts in the Park series does continue throughout the summer months, with performances on July 23rd, August 6th, and August 20th. Now, that's showcasing talented local musicians and community groups. Now, admission's always free, so come on down. Don't miss the first Concerts in the Park happening tonight from 6 to 8 p.m. at the Ukrainian Concert Bandstand on Island Park.
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6: A mix of sun and cloud this afternoon with a 30% chance of showers and the risk of a thunderstorm. Expect a high of 27, feeling more like 31. With the Humidex, the UV index will be at 8 or very high. Tonight, mainly cloudy with a 60% chance of showers and a risk of a thunderstorm. Tomorrow clears up with a high of 28, but the big story is the weekend heat, sunshine, 32 Saturday. Then temperatures soar to 37 Sunday and 35 on Monday. 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

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We get it. So are we. Gathering news and telling stories about our community. Now, for busy folks like us, all the news of the day comes in one handy-dandy email. 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

0: That is Tom Jackson on CFRY 920. That's it for me today. I'm Brittany Boschman. Have a great rest of your evening. Back here tomorrow. Beat the heat and keep it locked right here on CFRY 920 with your most up-to-date forecast, because we are under a special weather statement. Looking like it's going to be quite warm over the next couple days. So if you are a vulnerable person or you have any underlying health conditions, you might want to stay indoors in some nice, cool weather.
1: Taking a look at the markets, canola, July, $777.70, up $23.50. November, $774, down $9.70. Spring wheat, Minneapolis, July, $6.03. Hard red winter wheat, July, $234. Wheat, July, $611, up $11.50. Corn, July, $432.50, down $2.25. Oats, July, $298.75, up $4.75. Soybeans, July, $1,181, down $14. Soybean meal, July, $319.10, up $4.60. Soybean oil, July, $70.93, down $0.46. Feeder cattle, August, $356.25, down $5.80. Live cattle, August, $234.90, down $2.72. Lean hogs, July, $94.20. The Canadian dollar is 70 cents, and crude oil, West Texas Intermediate, $73.53. For Golden West, I'm Glendale Allen Vossler.
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1: A mix of sun and cloud today. There is a chance of showers and a risk of thunderstorms this afternoon. The high 27. Good afternoon. I'm Corey Canute. Portage La Prairie could see severe thunderstorms today before a stretch of intense heat settles in for the weekend. Here's meteorologist Rose Carlson.
2: Possibly some more thunderstorms redeveloping this afternoon and moving into the Red River Valley this evening.
1: After that, temperatures are expected to climb close to 30 degrees tomorrow and into the mid-30s by the end of the weekend. Health officials have confirmed the Dauphin Regional Health Center will remain closed for an extended period following last week's flooding. Portage Online's Chris Kitchen has the details.
3: Prairie Mountain Health and Shared Health say inspections have identified extensive damage to critical infrastructure, particularly in the hospital's basement. Officials say their highest priority is restoring emergency department and diagnostic services, but no reopening timeline has been announced.
1: Updates will continue as repairs and recovery efforts move forward. The Portage Community Revitalization Corporation's Green Team is back for another summer of beautification projects around the city. The youth program will focus on graffiti removal, community cleanups, and maintaining garden boxes throughout Portage. Community facilitator Hope Fashaway says the team is ready to help residents keep their properties and public spaces looking their best.
4: Green Team members will clean up any graffiti. They can just contact the Green Team directly by email, or they can drop by and pick up a consent form. A consent form needs to be filled out prior to any graffiti cleanup.
1: The Green Team is also caring for community garden boxes located along Saskatchewan Avenue. The Holiday Avenue Project's annual garden tour returns this Saturday, giving residents the chance to explore 8 unique gardens across Portage. The self-guided tour runs from 9:30 until 3 and will also feature local artists, live music, and a silent auction. Co-chair Lori Carlson-Judson says there's something for everyone to enjoy.
5: All of our gardens are fabulous and in different ways, and you'll probably find out that there's something there for everybody, whether you're a new gardener or a seasoned gardener, that there's things to learn and there's time to share what you know with people.
1: Tickets are $25 with proceeds supporting Holiday Avenue Project beautification initiatives. And judging a champion steer involves much more than simply picking the biggest animal in the ring. At this year's Portage X, first-year regional judge Joran Fry explains that judges evaluate everything from finish and muscle to overall balance and structure before making a final decision.
6: When you're looking at animals, you want to see them have a lot of quarter. So the muscle that sits right above their back leg, we want to see that to be very filled out, because that's where all your roasts and your rounds come from. So the more muscle we have there, the more steak that somebody's going to enjoy at the end of the day.
1: Fry says those details often go unnoticed by spectators, but they all make difference in the ring. Access local news anytime and anywhere. Download our Portage online app.
7: A mix of sun and cloud today in Portage, and we could see some showers this afternoon. We'll have a high of 27, feeling closer to 31 with the humidity, and the UV index will be high at 8. Mainly cloudy with a good chance of rain tonight. We could also see a thunderstorm overnight with a low of 16 degrees. We'll see clear skies tomorrow with a high of 28 degrees, feeling closer to 35 with the humidity, and the UV index will be high again at 8. And looking ahead to Saturday, it will be another sunny day with a high of 32 degrees. Taking a look around the region, in Brandon, it is storming and 23. Mostly cloudy and 26 in Winnipeg. And here in Portage, we're sitting under a mostly cloudy sky. Humidity is 51% and the temperature is 25 degrees. Stay weather ready. 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
7: 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That's the Golden West Radio Money Scope.

Lainey Wilson, Things a Man Gotta Know here on CFRI 920. I'm Matt Schroeder. Growing up with sisters, you learn a thing or two about what a man gotta know. I'm the youngest of three, two older sisters, and I was constantly being told what I can and can't do as a man. I mean, I get it. They're supposed to teach you. They're supposed to rough me up a little bit. But man, oh man, do I kind of not regret having older sisters. People always complain about it when they're young, but I promise you, when you get older, you learn to love and respect your siblings. One of my siblings actually has a kid. Her name is Bryn. Shout out to Bryn Sawatsky. She's adorable. Absolutely the cutest. You know, I used to not be the biggest fan of babies whatsoever, but until I met this little girl, man, my world turned upside down. The most beautiful eyes, the most beautiful baby. She's absolutely adorable. So shout out to her, and shout out to my sister Adrian and her husband Nate.

0: Good afternoon, everybody. You just heard I Don't Even Know Your Name by Alan Jackson here on CFRY 920. I'm Matt Schroeder. Good afternoon, all of you. There's plenty happening around town this week. The farmer's market will continue with fresh local produce every single Saturday. 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If you're looking for something to do this evening or any other evening, check out local baseball or soccer games and cheer on our hometown athletes. 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
7: A mix of sun and cloud this afternoon with a 30% chance of showers and the risk of a thunderstorm. Expect a high of 27, feeling more like 31. With the Humidex, the UV index will be at 8 or very high. Tonight, mainly cloudy with a 60% chance of showers and a risk of a thunderstorm. Tomorrow clears up with a high of 28, but the big story is the weekend heat, sunshine, 32 Saturday. Then temperatures soar to 37 Sunday and 35 on Monday. For current conditions, you can check out the Napa Auto Parts weather page over at portageonline.com. 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

0: I Got This by George Kanyon here on CFRI 920. I'm your host, Matt Schroeder. Now, summer is one of the best times to explore everything in Portage. Whether you're spending the day outside, heading out for a picnic, or to enjoy the area's walking trails, for me, it's gotta be tennis or walking down Island Park with my girlfriend because, man, it is a beautiful walk. It's also a great excuse to get outside. So if you're traveling on the highways this weekend, remember to slow down through construction zones because Portage is surrounded by it. If you go anywhere south of Main Street Portage, maybe down to Crescent Lake areas, it's going to be a lot of construction going on. There's a lot of potholes and everything they're trying to clean up. If you're planning a day at the lake, check the weather before you head out because last time I did that and didn't check the weather, it poured. 30% chance of rain and it poured for hours. So even if it says 30%, you might want to prepare in case it doesn't actually come to fruition because regardless of what it says on the weather network, the way it's been recently, it's back and forth, up and down. So yeah, just make sure you're looking out for that if you're headed out anytime this weekend.
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9: A mix of sun and cloud this afternoon with a 30% chance of showers and the risk of a thunderstorm. Expect a high of 27, feeling more like 31. With the humidex, the UV index will be at 8 or very high. Tonight, mainly cloudy with a 60% chance of showers and a risk of a thunderstorm. Tomorrow clears up with a high of 28, but the big story is the weekend heat, sunshine, 32 Saturday. Then temperatures soar to 37 Sunday and 35 on Monday. For current conditions, you can check out the Napa Auto Parts weather page over at portageonline.com. I'm Corey Canute.

0: Tara Lynn Hart, Wishful Thinking, here on CFRI 920. I'm Matt Schroeder. Wishful thinking, I Google it to understand what it means. Means forming beliefs or expectations based on desires rather than facts or rational evidence. Man, do we ever wishful think in this world? I am probably a top five wishful thinker in all of Canada. Every single summer, my basketball team plays. They're getting ready to play. Like right now, it's free agency. They're trying to pick up new players. My team has picked up no new players. If you don't know what that means, that's like, per se, your crop is growing old, and instead of becoming more modern, instead of modernizing your crop, you're letting it just grow the same old crop and no one wants. It's basically what's happening with my team right now. And I always say at the end of summer when the season starts that they're going to win a championship. That's like your bad crop saying, you're going to say, yeah, this crop is going to do well. Even though you know it won't, in your head, you'll always want it to. I mean, I'm just one of the greatest wishful thinkers I know. It's got to be myself. So, I mean, I'm going to keep on keeping on.
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1: Partly cloudy outside, but it is going to be a great weekend weather-wise if you love the heat. Welcome to the news. I'm Matt Schroeder. A traffic stop in Portage La Prairie has led to an impaired driving investigation and the seizure of two firearms. RCMP say officers stopped a truck on July 3rd after seeing the vehicle drive through a red light at an intersection. The driver was pulled over on Saskatchewan Avenue near 12th Street Northwest and failed a breath test. Police later discovered two firearms, ammunition, and two pocket knives inside the vehicle. A 31-year-old man from the RM of Westlake Gladstone was issued an immediate roadside probation and faces a charge of possession of a prohibited weapon. Residents are being urged to stay alert as severe weather moves into southern Manitoba. Environment and Climate Change Canada has issued a tornado warning for Austin, McGregor, Gladstone, and surrounding areas. Forecasters say conditions are favorable for the development of severe thunderstorms this afternoon, with the potential for tornadoes, strong winds, large hail, and heavy rain. Residents are encouraged to monitor weather alerts and be prepared to take shelter if conditions worsen. Health officials have confirmed the Dauphin Regional Health Center will remain closed for an extended period following last week's flooding. Portage Online's Chris Kitchen has the details.
2: Prairie Mountain Health and Shared Health say inspections have identified extensive damage to critical infrastructure, particularly in the hospital's basement. Officials say their highest priority is restoring emergency department and diagnostic services, but no reopening timeline has been announced.
1: Updates will continue as repairs and recovery efforts move forward. Judging a champion steer involves much more than simply picking the biggest animal in the ring. At this year's Portage X, first-year regional judge Joran Fry explained the judges evaluate everything from finish and muscle to overall balance and structure before making their final decision.
3: When you're looking at animals, you want to see them have a lot of quarter. So the muscle that sits right above their back leg, we want to see that to be very filled out because that's where all your roasts and your rounds come from. So the more muscle we have there, the more steak that somebody's going to enjoy at the end of the day.
1: Fry says those details often go unnoticed by spectators, but they will make all the difference in the ring. He adds that this year's Portage X featured strong classes and impressive young exhibitors who clearly put in months of hard work with their cattle. For your news, sports, and weather, download our Portage Online app. We are under a special weather statement where a long duration of heat is expected over much of southern Saskatchewan and southern Manitoba beginning Friday afternoon, lasting well into next week for the RMs of both Portage La Prairie and St. Ambrose. Taking a look at the weather, tonight is partly cloudy with a 30% chance of showers early this evening with a risk of a thunderstorm clearing before the morning. Winds south of 20 kilometers becoming light this evening and a low of 16. Tomorrow, Friday the 10th, is sunny, a high of 30 with a humidex 35 and a UV index of 8 or very high. Tomorrow night is clear with a low of 17. Saturday the 11th is sunny with a high of 34. Saturday night will be cloudy periods with a 30% chance of showers and a low of 21. On Sunday, extremely hot, it will be sunny with a high of 37 and at night, clear with a low of 32. A very hot weekend around Portage. Taking a look around the region in Brandon, it is 23 degrees with a humidity of 74%. In Winnipeg, it is 27 degrees with a humidity of 45%. And back here in Portage, it is 25 degrees with a humidity of 57% with a humidex 29 degrees. 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

0: Kenny Chesney come over here on C-Fry 920. And I was thinking, like, I am the summer person here for Portage Online and all the radio stations here. I'm the summer guy. So when there's events, it's called Celebrate Summer. I go to those events, and I kind of, like, you do things there. So let's say there's something going on in Carmen, something going on in Lundar, or in Portage, any of the sorts. If there's something worth celebrating in the summer, I go to it, and I talk about it on the radio. I don't know if you've heard me. If you're on the radio during the weekends, very good chance you might have. But one of the best things I've learned about these events, these fun Celebrate Summer events, is the sense of community. I mean, every week, every month, every day, local volunteers are organizing events. They're raising money for these events for great causes, coaching youth sports, helping with neighbors when they need it most. And if you know someone making a difference in our community, you gotta let them know. Let us know. We'd love to give them a shout out on air. I mean, it's awesome. It's people like them that make Portage and every community that we're all from such a great place to call home. So if you see a neighbor, a friend, or just anyone you know, even a stranger that you see helping out in the community, make sure to give them a shout out. Say thank you. We appreciate you. And that could go a long way. You never know.
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0: Life Turned Her That Way by Ricky Van Shelton. That's a really cool name if you ask me. Let's take a look ahead at what's happening this weekend. The weekend is right around the corner. There is no shortage of ways to enjoy it here in Portage. I must tell you myself, I'm always out in Portage looking at things happening during the weekend. And whether you're heading to the cottage, spending time with family, or catching a local baseball game, or simply relaxing in the backyard, hoping that there's a pool somewhere you can go to, we hope you get the chance to make most of these summer days because they're not here for long. We all know when it comes wintertime, we all say, and I know you do, I do too, I wish it was summer again. I wish it was hot outside. I wish. All these wishes. So remember to support local shops, local restaurants, and whether you're out and about, they're a big part of what keeps our community thriving. Have a fantastic weekend. I mean, it's right around the corner. It's kind of hump day. Wednesday is referred to as hump day. I don't know what Thursday is referred as to. I mean, hump day. I mean, hump day times two, because Thursday is still a day you got to get over before Friday. The week is almost over. You got it. Keep on keeping on.
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0: We are under a special weather statement where a long duration of heat is expected over much of southern Saskatchewan and southern Manitoba beginning Friday afternoon, lasting well into next week for the RMs of both Portage la Prairie and St. Ambrose. Taking a look at the weather, tonight is partly cloudy with a 30% chance of showers early this evening with a risk of a thunderstorm clearing before the morning. Winds south of 20 kilometers becoming light this evening and a low of 16. Tomorrow, Friday the 10th, is sunny, a high of 30 with a humidex 35 and a UV index of 8 or very high. Tomorrow night is clear with a low of 17. Saturday the 11th is sunny with a high of 34. Saturday night will be cloudy periods with a 30% chance of showers and a low of 21. On Sunday, extremely hot, it will be sunny with a high of 37 and at night, clear with a low of 32. For your local weather, sports, and news, download our Portage Online app. I'm Matt Schroeder.

Megaphone. Shut Me Up by Lindsay L here on C-Fry 920. That song name is actually such a great song name. Shut Me Up. I look back at all the times I was told to shut up. In fact, in middle school, my teachers had a thing for me because I talked so much. My mom would come into school after, because apparently I'd go to the principal's office no matter what. Good, bad, mediocre, in between, no matter what, I'd always go there. And I'm an emotional guy, so a lot of the times I did cry, regardless if it was good or bad, because I'm like, why am I in this office again? But that song, Shut Me Up, reminded me of all the times my teachers told me to hush. In fact, my mom had a thing for me. She came into school, one parent teacher, and told the teachers to tell me to use my filter. Imagine that, right? Imagine your middle school teacher saying, hey, Matt, use your filter. I absolutely despised it, but it kind of worked. They put me next to their desk, and even when I was talking, they found a way to hush me up. So, shout

0: 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I always say, I don't know if I could handle a younger me running around. But hey, you never know. Maybe one day I will. We got some more music coming up now after this quick break.
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7: We are under a special weather statement where a long duration of heat is expected over much of southern Saskatchewan and southern Manitoba beginning Friday afternoon, lasting well into next week for the RMs of both Portage la Prairie and St. Ambrose. Taking a look at the weather, tonight is partly cloudy with a 30% chance of showers early this evening with a risk of a thunderstorm clearing before the morning. Winds south of 20 kilometers becoming light this evening and a low of 16. Tomorrow, Friday the 10th, is sunny, a high of 30 with a humidex 35 and a UV index of 8 or very high. Tomorrow night is clear with a low of 17. Saturday the 11th is sunny with a high of 34. Saturday night will be cloudy periods with a 30% chance of showers and a low of 21. On Sunday, extremely hot, it will be sunny with a high of 37 and at night, clear with a low of 32. 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

0: was Fell Right Into You by Jesse Farrell here on C-Fry 920. I'm Matt Schroeder. Today is July the 9th, everybody. It's Thursday. The year's over halfway over. And if you're wondering, what should I do on this Thursday evening? What goes on Thursday evenings? Well, just like you, I was questioning that and I did some research. Concerts in the Park is happening tonight, Thursday the 9th. They got 6 o'clock to 8 o'clock tonight. So if you have time after work, want to spend some time with your kids, the family, it's a great event. It's a great thing to go out to. There's One Mic, One Plug performers. They got Peter Adams, Grabiel Neuschwander, Bruce Cook, Gary Pierce, Roland Patanood, and a bunch more artists going on this tonight. So just, why not, right? If you have free time, why not go support a local artist? Why not go have fun on probably the most beautiful attraction we have here in Portage, Island Park? Maybe go play some games of tennis, some pickleball. Maybe let your kids run around on the play structure and have a just nice date with your partner. Have a great time tonight, everybody. Whether regardless if you're going to the Island in the Park or not, just have a great time and enjoy your weekend.
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1: The weather's looking good outside. It's not too bad yet, but there's a chance for a thunderstorm later this evening. For your news, I'm Matt Schroeder. A Portage La Prairie RCMP traffic stop resulted in the seizure of multiple weapons and charges against a Westlake Gladstone man. Police say the stop happened around 11:45 Tuesday night after a truck was seen going through a red light. After speaking with the driver, officers conducted a breath test, which the driver failed. During the investigation, RCMP found two firearms, ammunition, and two pocket knives in the vehicle. The 31-year-old was released on an appearance notice and will face a future court date. A tornado watch is in effect for North Norfolk as a low-pressure system brings the possibility of severe storms this afternoon. Environment Canada says thunderstorms could develop ahead of the system and track east towards Portage early this evening. The main threats include possible tornadoes, damaging wind gusts, large hail, and heavy rainfall. People outdoors, including those on the water, are advised to seek shelter immediately if threatening weather approaches. The Dauphin Regional Health Center will remain closed for an extended period as crews continue addressing flood damage and planning repairs. We get the details from Portage Online's Chris Kitchen.
2: Prairie Mountain Health and Shared Health say inspections have identified extensive damage to critical infrastructure, particularly in the hospital's basement. Officials say their highest priority is restoring emergency department and diagnostic services, but no reopening timeline has been announced.
1: Updates will continue as repairs and recovery efforts move forward. Winning a cattle show isn't just about raising a good steer, it's also about putting in the work and learning from others. After judging the Portage X Beef Show, Jordan Fry shared his advice on young exhibitors hoping one day to raise a championship animal.
3: Surround yourself with good people. As I've grown up, I've learned that if you surround yourself with really good people, it always makes it more fun. You learn more, and the more that you learn, the better that you'll end up being as a person and as a cattle person.
1: Fry says the quality of young exhibitors continues to improve every year, making classes deeper and competitive. He also encourages anyone attending a cattle show to ask questions and learn what judges are looking for to better appreciate the competition. For your local sports, weather, and news, download our Portage Online app. We are under a special weather statement where a long duration of heat is expected over much of southern Saskatchewan and southern Manitoba beginning Friday afternoon, lasting well into next week for the RMs of both Portage La Prairie and St. Ambrose. Taking a look at the weather, tonight is partly cloudy with a 30% chance of showers early this evening with a risk of a thunderstorm clearing before the morning. Winds south of 20 kilometers, becoming light this evening and a low of 16. Tomorrow, Friday the 10th, is sunny, a high of 30 with a humidex 35 and a UV index of 8 or very high. Tomorrow night is clear with a low of 17. Saturday the 11th is sunny with a high of 34. Saturday night will be cloudy periods with a 30% chance of showers and a low of 21. On Sunday, extremely hot, it will be sunny with a high of 37 and at night, clear with a low of 32. For your local weather, sports, and news, download our Portage Online app. I'm Matt Schroeder.

Still You Can't, Cody Johnson, C. Fry, 920. I'm Matt Schroeder. I hope your last weekend was great, as it's Thursday. Last weekend refers to this last Sunday. This last Sunday for myself was very, very wet. I wake up, I look outside, and believe it or not, the yard is completely flooded. Our driveway is on a hill, and water was almost over that hill. Our entire garden was full of water, and we were questioning why. Why is this ditch clogged up where we are, but a couple miles down the road, it's completely flowy and there's no stoppage? We did some looking. We called some municipalities and they came down and they said someone had left a piece of wood covering the culvert so that the water wouldn't go into their own field. Completely illegal, by the way. I had no idea that was even like allowed, or I don't know how they did it without being caught, but they did it. And it flooded our whole yard. So if your yard is flooding or something crazy, just random flooding is happening in your yard, make sure to check the local culverts, the culverts near your house, your neighbors, ask them around, be like, are you flooding too? Is it flowing here? So just talk to some people, look around, and hopefully that doesn't happen to you either, because that was a pretty bummy experience.

0: I don't know about you. I don't know if you like soccer. I don't know if you watch the World Cup, the biggest sporting event in the world. Over half the population turns into that tournament. And that always has me thinking, why is it not so popular in North America, but everywhere else it is extremely popping? Europe, Asia, Africa, South America, everywhere else besides North America, it is one of the biggest events in the world. And I took to Twitter to see what our local people thought of it, to see what North America thought of it, because I've never once seen soccer, or should I say football? I guess it's football now, because none of the North American teams are in the World Cup, and that's sparking a debate whether it's soccer or football. I'm going to refer to it as football from now on, so do not shoot the messenger. But anyways, I was talking to some local people and looking at Twitter, and it was like, no one who have ever seen talk about football before were just talking about it. My entire For You page was full of World Cup news, World Cup memes, World Cup photos, World Cup videos. And it had me thinking, maybe we should all start watching as well. Maybe you and I should tune into the next game, which is tomorrow at 2 p.m. There's a game going on right now. Hopefully, Morocco wins. Call me crazy. I'm not a big France guy. But Belgium and Spain play tomorrow at 2. So if you're not doing anything tomorrow or Saturday, make sure to watch the Norway-England game Saturday. My personal favorite, Argentina versus Switzerland Saturday as well. So look online, look at some of that, and maybe you can be added to that half population watching the World Cup.
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0: We are under a special weather statement where a long duration of heat is expected over much of southern Saskatchewan and southern Manitoba beginning Friday afternoon, lasting well into next week for the RMs of both Portage-la-Prairie and St. Ambrose. Taking a look at the weather, tonight is partly cloudy with a 30% chance of showers early this evening with a risk of a thunderstorm clearing before the morning. Winds south of 20 kilometers, becoming light this evening and a low of 16. Tomorrow, Friday the 10th, is sunny, a high of 30 with a humidex 35 and a UV index of 8 or very high. Tomorrow night is clear with a low of 17. Saturday the 11th is sunny with a high of 34. Saturday night will be cloudy periods with a 30% chance of showers and a low of 21. On Sunday, extremely hot, it will be sunny with a high of 37 and at night, clear with a low of 32. 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

0: Chicken and Biscuits by Colt Ford featuring Gord B. Chicken and Biscuits. I mean, absolutely astonishing name. I mean, round it up. Clap it up. Clap it up for Chicken and Biscuits. That's such a great name. It has me thinking, what is your personal favorite food? Would you prefer chicken or biscuits? Or both? Because myself, whenever I go out to eat, say it be any chicken restaurant here in Portage, Popeyes, Chicken Chef, I refuse to eat biscuits. They are the most dry thing on the planet. If you don't have a gallon of water beside you, don't eat biscuits. Just don't do it. Save yourself from the pain. And just stick with the chicken and a nice drink. Maybe some Caesar salad. Who knows? Caesar salad is pretty good this time around. So just next time you go, well, make sure you think, I might want to listen to Chicken and Biscuits while eating some chicken and biscuits.
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0: We are under a special weather statement where a long duration of heat is expected over much of southern Saskatchewan and southern Manitoba beginning Friday afternoon, lasting well into next week for the RMs of both Portage la Prairie and St. Ambrose. Taking a look at the weather, tonight is partly cloudy with a 30% chance of showers early this evening with a risk of a thunderstorm clearing.

before the morning. Winds south of 20 kilometers, becoming light this evening, and a low of 16. Tomorrow, Friday the 10th, is sunny, a high of 30 with a humidex 35 and a UV index of 8 or very high. Tomorrow night is clear with a low of 17. Saturday the 11th is sunny with a high of 34. Saturday night will be cloudy periods with a 30% chance of showers and a low of 21. On Sunday, extremely hot, it will be sunny with a high of 37 and at night, clear with a low of 32. For your local weather, sports, and news, download our Portage Online app. I'm Matt Schroeder.

0: back in by Hey Romeo, and I love to correlate songs with reality. Now, let me tell you, if you have a pool or you live anywhere near water this upcoming weekend, if you get out, you will want to jump back in immediately. It's a scorcher this weekend. Tomorrow, 28 degrees, very clear. Saturday, 32. And Sunday, Sunday, believe it or not, 37 degrees, clear skies, completely sunny. And Monday, Tuesday, and Wednesday, 35, 30, and 30 degrees. Absolutely beautiful. Beautiful might be a stretch, but absolutely scorching weather. I mean, personally, I'm a big fan of it because I know when I don't have it, I want it. Absolutely gorgeous days coming up. So if you have sunscreen, a pool, any type of water, and it's not up yet, you might want to set it up before this upcoming weekend. That has been my time here on C-Fry for the evening, afternoon, whatever you want to call it. I'll see you next time.
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1: Partly cloudy outside, but it is going to be a great weekend weather-wise if you love the heat. Welcome to the news. I'm Matt Schroeder. A traffic stop in Portage La Prairie has led to an impaired driving investigation and the seizure of two firearms. RCMP say officers stopped a truck on July 3rd after seeing the vehicle drive through a red light at an intersection. The driver was pulled over on Saskatchewan Avenue near 12th Street Northwest and failed a breath test. Police later discovered two firearms, ammunition, and two pocket knives inside the vehicle. A 31-year-old man from the RM of Westlake Gladstone was issued an immediate roadside probation and faces a charge of possession of a prohibited weapon. Residents are being urged to stay alert as severe weather moves into southern Manitoba. Environment and Climate Change Canada has issued a tornado warning for Austin, McGregor, Gladstone, and surrounding areas. Forecasters say conditions are favorable for the development of severe thunderstorms this afternoon, with the potential for tornadoes, strong winds, large hail, and heavy rain. Residents are encouraged to monitor weather alerts and be prepared to take shelter if conditions worsen. Health officials have confirmed the Dauphin Regional Health Center will remain closed for an extended period following last week's flooding. Portage Online's Chris Kitchen has the details.
2: Prairie Mountain Health and Shared Health say inspections have identified extensive damage to critical infrastructure, particularly in the hospital's basement. Officials say their highest priority is restoring emergency department and diagnostic services, but no reopening timeline has been announced.
1: Updates will continue as repairs and recovery efforts move forward. Judging a champion steer involves much more than simply picking the biggest animal in the ring. At this year's Portage X, first-year regional judge Joran Fry explained the judges evaluate everything from finish and muscle to overall balance and structure before making their final decision.
3: When you're looking at animals, you want to see them have a lot of quarter. So the muscle that sits right above their back leg, we want to see that to be very filled out because that's where all your roasts and your rounds come from. So the more muscle we have there, the more steak that somebody's going to enjoy at the end of the day.
1: Fry says those details often go unnoticed by spectators, but they will make all the difference in the ring. He adds that this year's Portage X featured strong classes and impressive young exhibitors who clearly put in months of hard work with their cattle. For your news, sports, and weather, download our Portage Online app. We are under a special weather statement where a long duration of heat is expected over much of southern Saskatchewan and southern Manitoba beginning Friday afternoon, lasting well into next week for the RMs of both Portage La Prairie and St. Ambrose. Taking a look at the weather, tonight is partly cloudy with a 30% chance of showers early this evening with a risk of a thunderstorm clearing before the morning. Winds south of 20 kilometers, becoming light this evening and a low of 16. Tomorrow, Friday the 10th, is sunny, a high of 30 with a humidex 35 and a UV index of 8 or very high. Tomorrow night is clear with a low of 17. Saturday the 11th is sunny with a high of 34. Saturday night will be cloudy periods with a 30% chance of showers and a low of 21. On Sunday, extremely hot, it will be sunny with a high of 37 and at night, clear with a low of 32. 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
2: We are under a special weather statement where a long duration of heat is expected over much of southern Saskatchewan and southern Manitoba beginning Friday afternoon, lasting well into next week for the RMs of both Portage-la-Prairie and St. Ambrose. Taking a look at the weather, tonight is partly cloudy with a 30% chance of showers early this evening with a risk of a thunderstorm clearing before the morning. Winds south of 20 kilometers becoming light this evening and a low of 16. Tomorrow, Friday the 10th, is sunny, a high of 30 with a humidex 35 and a UV index of 8 or very high. Tomorrow night is clear with a low of 17. Saturday the 11th is sunny with a high of 34. Saturday night will be cloudy periods with a 30% chance of showers and a low of 21. On Sunday, extremely hot, it will be sunny with a high of 37 and at night, clear with a low of 32. For your local weather, sports, and news, download our Portage Online app. I'm Matt Schroeder.

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4: We are under a special weather statement where a long duration of heat is expected over much of southern Saskatchewan and southern Manitoba beginning Friday afternoon, lasting well into next week for the RMs of both Portage-la-Prairie and St. Ambrose. Taking a look at the weather, tonight is partly cloudy with a 30% chance of showers early this evening with a risk of a thunderstorm clearing before the morning. Winds south of 20 kilometers, becoming light this evening and a low of 16. Tomorrow, Friday the 10th, is sunny, a high of 30 with a humidex 35 and a UV index of 8 or very high. Tomorrow night is clear with a low of 17. Saturday the 11th is sunny with a high of 34. Saturday night will be cloudy periods with a 30% chance of showers and a low of 21. On Sunday, extremely hot. It will be sunny with a high of 37 and at night, clear with a low of 32. 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